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1: Partly cloudy, chance of late showers, top of 17. Dave Clark with the 11 o'clock update. Lake Illawarra police need a hand as they try and find a teenager reported missing. Liana Peters, age 14, last seen at about 9:30 a.m. Tuesday, October 6 in Warilla. She's known to spend time in the Warilla, Oak Flats, Berkeley and the Mount Druitt areas. More details are on the local news page at wavefm.com.au and on Facebook. Anyone with info on her location needs to call Lake Illawarra Police or Crime Stoppers on 1-800-333-000. Vigils are underway around the country today, marking 3 years since the Hamas October 7 attacks on Israel. It includes one at Bondi, where crowds gathered this morning.
2: The mood is somber and reflective. It's a day when we pause and remember the horrors of that day.
1: That's Alex Rivchin from the Executive Council of Australian Jewry on Nine. He's also condemned a number of pro-Palestinian rallies being organised for today, one to be held in Wollongong's Crown Street Mall from around 4 this afternoon. The construction sector is calling for more detail on the Coalition's migration policy. The plan includes slashing graduate, bridging and student visas to achieve a net overseas migration of 100,000 for 2 years. Master Builders CEO Danita Warne telling the ABC she has reservations about cuts to temporary visa holders.
3: We know that we utilise those in the industry for semi-skilled, unskilled work, and the jury is still out when it comes to determining the impact that the decisions announced yesterday will have.
1: Meantime, One Nation says its migration policies could slow rent increases, saving the average tenant around $54 a week. The party says that sending net migration into negative territory for 3 years would ease pressure on housing and on essential services as well.
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1: Rooster star Lindsay Collins' World Cup campaign over before it began due to a foot injury. Panther Lindsay Smith comes into the squad. Meantime, England has announced its squad with Roosters duo Victor Radley and Hugo Savala named. The Knights skipper Kalyn Ponga free to play for New Zealand after avoiding suspension for a high shot during Sunday's NRL Grand Final. The Illawarra Hawks are at home this Friday night, getting set to host the Tasmania Jack Jumpers in NBL 27. The Sun, one of the club's favourite sons, has been recognised with Fletcher McDonald, son of former Hawks captain Dean McDonald, making his NBL debut for the Hawks against the Kings on September 27. Fletcher played his entire junior career with the IBA Hawks before heading to the US for a while to continue his basketball and study. And in tennis, Novak Djokovic has taken out the final of the China Open after Australia's Alex de Minaur was forced to retire injured. We'll check Wave 96.5 weather next.
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0: 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Weather.
1: Partly cloudy, chance of late showers, strong wind warning later on as well. Top of 17 today, partly cloudy Thursday, 19, Friday sunny and up to 23. Right now 15 in Calderwood on Wave 96.5.
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0: 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Hello, it's Amy taking you through your morning. And Benson Boone has been spotted hanging around the Illawarra lately. It's all ahead of his performances in Sydney and Brisbane next month. Three shows in each, and he says he's never done anything like this before.
1: It's a big step up, and I'm very excited. 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
0: Yeah, I'm excited as well. 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
0: We've got a Stay K up for grabs every single day. 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It is in such a good spot and it is just a beautiful place. 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

0: Sam Fender and Olivia Dean. Rain Me In on Wave 96.5. Hello, it's Amy taking you through your workday. All thanks to the Ineos Grenadier, the toughest 4x4, now calling the Illawarra home on Durgerton Drive in Albion Park Rail. All right, let's put another person in the running for this.
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0: Kaz from Dapto, how's your day going?
2: Yeah, I'm cleaning, so...
0: Oh, what are you cleaning?
2: The house!
0: Oh, good on you, Kaz. That's wonderful. You'll feel better after it's all done.
2: Yeah, I do it once a week, big time.
0: Okay, wow. All right, a bit of a clean freak. And when was the last time you had a staycay?
2: Maybe 2-3 years ago.
0: Oh, girl, you need one.
2: I do, don't I? And it's my wedding anniversary coming up in November.
0: Oh, okay. All right. Well, you know what? I'm going to put you on the standby list and my fingers are crossed for you to win that staycay at Surfside 22.
2: I would love that. That's my theme. I would love it.
0: Okay. All right. Well, best of luck.
2: Thank you. Have a good day.
0: And your next chance to get yourself in the running is at 2:30, the Savo with Mick. It is all thanks to Surfside 22, your stylish boutique retro stay right in the heart of Wollongong. Here's Matchbox 20 now, Real World on Wave 96.5.

0: Jason Derulo on Wave 96.5. All your latest midday news up next. Then we're into the throwback lunch, and I'm going to play you one of my favourite songs. It's Silence by Delirium. Oh, that is a tune. I'll also play you some Underworld. Those songs coming right up on Wave 96.5.
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13: Hi, I'm Gareth Thompson. Angus Taylor says aged care workers won't be impacted by the Coalition's migration cuts less than 24 hours after saying some would be. It follows concerns that cuts to temporary visa numbers would affect sectors here in the Illawarra, like aged care and construction. But the opposition leader says the policy will include an additional 100,000 skilled visas.
14: We've created transition arrangements and exemption for health and aged care workers as part of the plan. And this is important. We need to get the people who we need to fill the skill gaps we have in this country.
13: A major ruling when it comes to the Mount Pleasant mine expansion, with the High Court siding with a local residents group, agreeing the project's planning approval needed to take into account climate change. It's expected to have national implications for the way project approvals take emissions into account. With winter sports done for the year and summer just around the corner, Kiama Council crews are working to keep local grounds in good shape. A number of sporting grounds are getting some care, including drainage upgrades at Gainsborough Oval. Kiama Sports Complex and Kevin Walsh Oval in Jamboree have been prepared, with both venues available for the start of senior cricket this Saturday. Kiama Showground and neighbouring Chittick Oval also receiving attention from crews. And Visit Wollongong's Why Bother campaign is among several Illawarra finalists in the 2026 New South Wales Tourism Awards. Symbio Wildlife Park at Helensburgh and stand-up paddleboarding at Shell Harbour are also in the mix. The award winners will be crowned in Sydney at Destination New South Wales's annual Visitor Economy Forum.
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13: A blow for the Aussie cricketers ahead of Friday's opening test against South Africa, with Cam Green ruled out of the match due to an abdominal strain he suffered during the one-day series. Coach Andrew McDonald says while he'll be missed, another all-rounder will be able to step up.
15: The flexibility of what he gives us in terms of with ball was something we're looking forward to, but by Webster can arguably do it.
13: And the Matildas will take on Colombia in an international friendly in Geelong on December 2.
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13: Cloudy with a possible late shower. Tomorrow, partly cloudy and 19. Right now in Bulleye, it's 16 degrees on Wave 96.5.
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0: 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Got some great tunes on the way for you, including Crazy Town and the Venga Boys. But taking you right back now to the year where we were all watching Strictly Ballroom. Remember that? 1992. Here's Jimmy Nail now. Ain't No Doubt on Wave 96.5.

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0: Miles Smith and Niall Horan on Wave 96.5, making our way through your workday, all thanks to the Ineos Grenadier 4x4 adventure without limits. It all starts at Ineos Grenadier Illawarra, Durgerton Drive in Albion Park Rail. Well, it's just been announced that Jimmy Barnes is going to be headlining the Red Hot Summer Tour for 2027. Sadly, though, not coming around the Illawarra. If you want to go and check it out, it will be happening in Lake Macquarie, and the concerts are all happening in January and February. It's a massive lineup, headlined by Jimmy Barnes. There's also the Birds of Tokyo, John Stevens, Eskimo Joe, Baby Animals, Chocolate Starfish, and Sarah McLeod. Jimmy Barnes up the other side of the break with no second prize on Wave 96.5.
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11: Hi, I'm Gareth Thompson. The Nationals leader has slammed Aussies, including here in the Illawarra, taking part in pro-Palestine gatherings today, the third anniversary of the October 7 attacks. Around 1,200 people died in the Hamas terrorist attack on Israel. Matt Canavan telling Nine it's inappropriate.
12: Look, I understand we can't stop people being stupid in this country, but we can all turn the other way. We, as a welcoming people in this country, can reject this kind of hate. I certainly do.
11: It comes as a pro-Palestine rally is being held in Wollongong's Crown Street from 4. A Wollongong woman has avoided jail after being found guilty of supplying heroin. It comes after police forced entry to a Wollongong apartment and were granted search powers to locate 100 grams of heroin stuffed down the side of a bed, as well as hundreds of dollars in cash. The 29-year-old was convicted of supply and dealing with the proceeds of crime and given a one-month intensive correction order. There's concerns the Coalition's migration policy would hurt the aged care and construction sectors. The opposition would reduce net overseas migration to 100,000 in the first 2 years of government. Master Builders CEO Danita Warne telling the ABC temporary visa holders help the construction industry.
13: We've got a significant shortage at the moment, around about 140,000 short. Most of that 140,000 is skilled migration.
11: And AusPost is getting in nice and early to make sure planned Illawarra Christmas deliveries get there on time. Letters and cards heading within Australia need to be posted by December 18 and parcel post items by December 21. Australia Post has hired around 3,800 seasonal workers as it prepares for a busy festive rush.
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11: Kalyn Ponga is free to play for the Kiwis in the upcoming Rugby League World Cup. The night skipper taking an early guilty plea over a high shot on Roosters lock Victor Radley in Sunday's grand final to avoid suspension. New Zealand coach Stacey Jones confident they have the squad to go all the way in the tournament.
14: Yeah, super. Really happy with what we got. The balance of the squad, the new guys coming in, really happy with it.
11: And Cam Green's been ruled out of the first cricket test against South Africa starting Friday due to an abdominal strain he suffered during the one-day series. He may return to the side as batter later in the series, but won't be bowling. We'll check Wave 96.5 weather in a sec.
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1: 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Weather.
11: Cloudy with a possible late shower. Tomorrow, partly cloudy and 19. Right now in Shell Harbour, it's 17 degrees on Wave 96.5.
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0: Wave 96.5. It's Amy taking you through your arvo, all thanks to the INEOS Grenadier. The toughest 4x4 is now calling the Illawarra home on Durgadon Drive in Albion Park Rail. All right, poor old Ed Sheeran, he's having a time at the moment. It all started when Macklemore pulled out of his tour and was removed after issuing pro-Palestine statements. Ed doesn't want any of that politics in his tour. And then after that, a whole heap of support acts withdrew. Anyway, his tour did get underway yesterday in Atlanta, and he did have former Frey frontman Isaac Slade open up the tour and come on as a surprise guest. Hopefully the rest of the tour goes okay for him. He's up in a few minutes with a little more on Wave 96.5.
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10: Hi, I'm Gareth Thompson. The Premier is disappointed pro-Palestine vigils will go ahead in Sydney and Wollongong later today as the world stops to remember the October 7 attacks on Israel. It comes as Jewish communities mark the anniversary Hamas militants stormed a music festival in 2023, killing around 1,200 people. Pro-Palestine supporters say they're marking the 74,000 people killed in the war in Gaza. Chris Minns, disheartened those groups didn't respect calls to hold their vigils on another date.
11: It's known globally as a horrible event where innocent people were murdered or kidnapped in big numbers, and it's just a little bit of decency that people could show. Whether they do or not is up to them.
10: The Wollongong Friends of Palestine event is set to take place from 4 p.m. in Crown Street Mall. To the Hunter Valley, where the High Court has ruled in favour of a local residents group in the Mount Pleasant mine expansion case. The major ruling sees the High Court agree the project's planning approval needed to take into account the effects of climate change. It's expected to change the way project approvals factor in emissions. Kiama Council crews are working to keep local grounds in good shape as they gear up for summer sport. While Kiama Showground and the neighbouring Chittick Oval have received some attention, the largest project that's recently been undertaken undertaken is the drainage upgrade at Gainsborough Oval. Kiama Sport Complex and Kevin Walsh Oval in Jamboree have been prepared, with both venues available for the start of the senior cricket season this Saturday. And Aussies are set to spend big on Black Friday. A Shopify report predicts shoppers will spend around $346 over the Black Friday Cyber Monday weekend, up $22 on last year. But shoppers will be thinking harder about where their money goes.
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10: Australia is returning to South Africa for a test series for the first time since the infamous Sandpapergate scandal. Steve Smith is the sole member of the suspended trio from 2018 returning to face the Proteas starting on Friday. Coach Andrew McDonald concedes there could still be some lingering animosity.
0: I mean, there'll be people that probably dive into that area, and they have worldwide as well. So it's, you know, the crowds in England and here, and, you know, even opposition fans in Australia. So there'll be people that are willing to go down that path.
10: And Roosters winger Daniel Tupou has announced his retirement from the NRL. The 35-year-old hanging up the boots as a 300-game one-club player. He bows out with four premierships and 198 tries. We'll check Wave 96.5 weather in a sec.
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10: Cloudy with a possible late shower. Tomorrow, partly cloudy and 19. Right now in Mount Ousley, it's 17 on Wave 96.5.
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13: Yeah, I am, baby. Give me money, give me money. Hello. Hope you had a fantastic Wednesday so far. Might be a hump day, but we're more than halfway into the week, even though it's not really felt like it because of the public holiday. It's pretty great. And what a horrible start to the show. Coming up, just after 2:20, your chance to get on the standby list to win Wave 96.5, Stay K a Day, Surfside 22. It is calling you. I know it's only been a short week, but let's send you on a staycation. Get yourself in the draw. Let's play more of the Illawarra's best music before we get to that. Natalie and Brulia coming up. Disco Lines, Tinashe, Benson Boone. Here's Gym Class Heroes.

0: go lines to Nash on Wave 96.5. Hello, it's Mick hanging out with you. And look, with the way the world is right now, we all do feel like a little broke boy, don't we? Well, we want to help you out, put you up somewhere so you can relax.
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0: Serious note, I actually just went out to Big Boss Amy and said my throat's getting sick. So now that I've just done that on air, there goes my medical certificate and my days off. Damn, it's right, 96.5. Hello, you got Mick hanging out with you, playing the Illawarra's best music. Somba, Mark Cohen, Lolly Young on the way in minutes time. But right now, let's get you in the draw for this.
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0: First up, we're going to chuck Daniel from Berkeley in the running. How are you, mate?
2: Good, thank you. How are you?
0: Good, I'm doing well. This Stay K, if you are to win it, is for you or someone else?
2: For me and my partner.
0: Lovely. Who do you reckon out of the pair of you needs the staycation more?
2: Oh, myself, I think.
0: God, Daniel, I gave you a free swing.
2: Oh, sorry, my partner. Oh, as in my partner. Sorry, I thought you meant as in there's somebody else. Yeah, no, my partner,
0: yes,
2: really.
0: Okay, sorry. Yeah, no, I'm glad we cleared that up. Yes, of course, she deserves it, but you can tag along too. It's for two people.
2: Oh, yes. Oh, that's good.
0: Daniel, you're in the draw, mate. Good luck.
2: Thank you very much.
0: We are also getting Donna from Coromel into the barrel. How are you, Donna?
3: Oh, I'm great, thank you. How are you going?
0: Fantastic to hear. I am doing well. How is how's your short week going? You're working? You're parenting? What's the vibe?
3: Oh, no, I've got a few days off. I work on the weekends, so I have during the week off.
0: Right. Oh, so...
3: Yeah. When I come home, there's people at the pub and I'm going, that could be me. But that's okay. Somebody has to do it.
0: Well, exactly. But make sure you keep at least one weekend free in your calendar because you might need it if you win our Stay K Day.
3: Absolutely. I need some time off.
0: You're in the draw, Donna. Good luck.
3: Thank you. Bye.
0: Surfside 22, it is your stylish boutique retro stay right in the heart of Wollongong. It's Wave 96.5. Stay K a day. One final chance to get your name into the draw after 5 o'clock this afternoon. So keep it locked for your chance to win.
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0: 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Hello, it is Mick playing the Illawarra's best music. We're going to check in with Gareth, get all your latest news, sport and weather in a second. But today, being Wednesday, a very special afternoon. Yes, Pizza Stacker is back. Thanks to Porto Italia and Calderwood, bringing warm Italian comfort food to every table with love. We do it after 5 o'clock. I have three contestants, three awesome prizes and three questions. But one wrong answer, you lose it all. All right? Very simple. You're going to try and stack the pizzas together. You get asked a question. You get it right? Perfect. You can take that prize, walk away with it, or risk it, double it. We go through all the three contestants. If the final person gets it right, you all walk away with two pizzas and two sides, thanks to Porto Italia in Calderwood. However, if they get it wrong, or if anyone gets any question wrong along the way, you go home with nada. It's my pizza stacker, back after 5 o'clock this afternoon while I drive you home on Wave 96.5.
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8: M1, moving well both ways between Haywards Bay and Mount Moosley. Well, I pass, steady for Princes Highway. Princes Highway, we're busy both ways at Corrimal Railway Street. Memorial Drive, busy both ways to Taroji Road. Warrawong, busy all directions. Northcliff Drive, King Street. 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Ends October 13 at participating stores. That's our traffic on Wave 96.5, the Illawarra's best music.
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9: Hi, I'm Gareth Thompson. Angus Taylor says aged care workers won't be impacted by the Coalition's migration cuts, less than 24 hours after saying some would be. It follows concerns cuts to temporary visa numbers would affect sectors here in the Illawarra, like aged care and construction. But the opposition leader says the policy will include an additional 100,000 skilled visas.
10: We've created transition arrangements and exemption for health and aged care workers as part of the plan. And this is important. We need to get the people who we need to fill the skill gaps we have in this country.
9: A major ruling when it comes to the Hunter Valley's Mount Pleasant mine expansion, with the High Court siding with a local residents group, agreeing the project's planning approval needed to take into account climate change effects. It's expected to have national implications for the way project approvals take emissions into account. A pro-Palestine vigil will be held on Crown Street on the third anniversary of the October 7 Hamas attacks. Jewish leaders had urged organisers to cancel the Wollongong event and a similar one in Sydney, saying the date is a time of mourning for many in the community. The Wollongong Friends of Palestine event is slated for 4 p.m. And Visit Wollongong's Why Bother campaign is among several Illawarra finalists in the 2026 New South Wales Tourism Awards. Symbio Wildlife Park at Helensburg and Stand Up Paddleboarding Shell Harbour also in the mix. The award winners will be crowned in Sydney at Destination New South Wales's annual Visitor Economy Forum.
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9: The Kangaroos are preparing to enter camp ahead of next week's World Cup opener against New Zealand, with Dolphins star and Illawarra native Jack Bostock to pair up with Tom Trbojevic on the wing. Coach Kevin Walters says it's what they were selected for, adding he's happy with what Jack brings to the side. And a blow for the Aussie cricketers ahead of Friday's opening test against South Africa, with Cam Green ruled out of the match due to an abdominal strain he suffered during the one-day series.
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9: Cloudy with a possible late shower. Tomorrow partly cloudy and 19. Right now in Winoona, it's 17 degrees on Wave 96.5.
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0: Thank you, Gareth. Hello. It is Mick here to drive you home. Bear with me this afternoon. My throat, it just does not want to play, which is frustrating because it's the moneymaker. Normally actors and, I'm not calling myself an actor, but personnel say the face is the moneymaker. Not so ever. Mine looks like a drop meat pie, but the voice is what gets the dough. So it's bad when it starts to, not enjoy life. Don't worry. I've had my Difflam spray. Big Boss Amy went and got it for me. I'm going to power through. You know what I need? An ice block. That'll feel good. Unless it's like that new Calippo flavour. What are they doing? Calippo's got two. Have you seen it? I got it like the other week from a place up in Thirroul. I don't want to say it's disgusting, but it's just we don't need to be adding. It's called Calippo Plus, and they've added something into it that just, it's the last thing you need in an ice block. You don't need it. I'll tell you what it is very shortly, because next, the Dolly Parton tribute show. The celebration has been announced. When is it? How can you watch it? And who are the singers that are going to be performing in honour of the absolute angel that is Dolly Parton? I've got all your details next on Wave 96.5. Here's the Killers.

0: Lou Taylor on Wave 96.5. It is Mick here to drive you home, play the Illawarra's best music. We'll check in with the Roadrunners, find out where they are, what freebies you can get on this overcast Wednesday afternoon. Also, Calippo's, you know, our favourite ice block to have in the summertime. They've now released a Calippo Plus. What's the plus? I'll tell you next. I've tried it. Don't rate it. I'm so sorry. But right now, Country Music Association has revealed the star-studded lineup for their Dolly Parton tribute. I just want to be hurt so bad, it hurts so bad, it hurts so bad. Yes, the late, great angel, that is Dolly Parton, who sadly left us recently. They are doing CMA Presents I Will Always Love You, a celebration of Dolly Parton. It's a two-hour TV tribute honouring the country music icon. You've got the likes of Reba McEntire, Carrie Underwood, Lainey Wilson, Kelsey Ballerini, so many more, Ella Langley. She knows being rich. They're all going to be performing and more. Apparently there's going to be additional surprise guests expected to appear. I'd be shocked if Miley Cyrus doesn't go up there. That she might not want to. It's very country heavy. She doesn't dip a toe in the country anymore. It's going to be filmed at the Belmont University's Fisher Centre for the Performing Arts in Nashville. It will air October 21st on Disney Plus, so you will get to watch it. Like I said, additional surprise guests. Proceeds from the event will support Dolly Parton's Imagination Library too, continuing her legacy of helping children access books and educations. It's really beautiful. It's a nice, fitting tribute. And a lot of her friends, a lot of people who idolise her too, and her music. It's going to be a beautiful celebration. We'll play some Ella Langley for you. Ella Langley, I should say, her new one, Be Her, in minutes' time on Wave 96.5.
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7: Hey, It's Tyler from the Wave 96.5 Roadrunners. We're hitting the roads across the Illawarra for this breezy afternoon loaded up with a huge stack of freebies. 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This is Tyler hitting the roads off the Illawarra on Wave 96.5.

0: You're on Wave 96.5. It is Mick driving you home. We're going to check in with the traffic, see how the roads are looking for your Wednesday afternoon. Over the weekend, I went up to Austinmere and I got myself a Calippo. All right, I went to the Austinmere news agency. Now, there was something in this Calippo that I've never seen before. Caffeine. Yes, it was called a Calippo Plus. I was with my girlfriend and we were like, we have to try it. We've got to. The guy from the news agents even said, I've had these for like a month and you are the first people to buy it. So my hopes were already low. And then I tried it and it was basically just frozen Red Bull. It was nothing great. I thought, come on, Calippo, give me the taste I want. And I just feel like a lot of people, a lot of different things are now moving into the world of protein. Like they're added protein, they're advertising how much protein's in everything. But I also feel like companies and businesses are doing that with caffeine because we're doing so much and we're so tired all the time. They're like, well, why don't you get your caffeine boost here? In the form of an ice block. I'm sorry, Calippo, but I wouldn't recommend. Just get a coffee, maybe an energy drink. But I'm worried where the world's going to go, and I hope caffeine isn't the next craze like protein. You know, they start infusing apples with caffeine as well. Nature's way to wake you up. And then we've added to it too. It's a concoction. You know, caffeinated yogurt. I feel like when you think caffeination and you think coffee, there is a lot of kind of mix and mash because coffee flavor is a thing, but there's not that much caffeine in that sort of stuff. You know, caffeinated yogurt, don't like. Maybe they're not even going to go down the food route. Maybe they'll do caffeinated toothpaste. There you go. Start your morning with a minty fresh anxiety attack. Caffeinated sunscreen. That's actually pretty smart. The caffeine's like seeps into your skin. Not only are you protecting yourself from UV, but also midday productivity slumps. That one I actually can get on board with. Maybe they'll go the other way around. They'll find out how to get that seeping technology into you and they'll put caffeine in your pillow. So you go to sleep and then as soon as you wake, boom, you're energized. The last one I'm kind of worried about is a cult item. And because they like the attention, especially with their new actual Bachelor's handbag coming out soon, I'm worried Coles and Woolies, they'll rope us in and start doing extra caffeine Bachelor's handbags, you know? 30 grams of protein and now with 160 milligrams of caffeine per bird.
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3: Through Taraji, look out for delays in both directions on Memorial Drive at Taraji Road, Albion Park. We're seeing delays both ways on Terry Street at Tongarva Road in Spring Hill. Also underpass southbound on Spring Hill Road at Five Islands Road. 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

0: Topic on Wave 96.5. 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And a big congratulations to Backpack, also known as Bear Number 89, for winning Fat Bear Week 2026!
1: Nothing can stop me, I'm all the way up!
0: Yes! It's a real competition. Fat Bear Week 2026. Backpack is this year's champion after fans from around the world, more than 2.5 million votes, getting him the win. The fattest brown bear at the Katmai National Park and Preserve in Alaska. He beat out bear number 910, which didn't get a name, just got a number, by 5,000 votes. And some might even call him a Nepo bear, to be honest. Backpack is the son of bear number 435, Holly, who actually won Fat Bear Week back in 2019, which is very interesting. He got the nickname Backpack because as a cub, he would regularly ride on his mother's back while they were crossing the rivers. Aww. Aww. Yeah, that's what I said. How sweet. He overcame a serious leg injury when he was young before he grew into this big bear and claimed the crown, I should say, for Fat Bear Week 2026. This is a real competition. I'm not joshing. 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And it's a happy competition. It's celebrated because the bears are going off into hibernation. So the bigger the bear, the better. And well done to Backpack. Bear number 89, taking out Fat Bear Week 2026. Woo, woo, woo, woo. Yeah. We've got hard-hitting journalism at our website, that's for sure. It's a bit of fun. You can read it, like I said, wavefm.com.au. 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
6: 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First with the Illawarra's traffic.
12: M1, Union Zero down to Berkeley Pass, North Cliff Drive. That's a heavy run with the northbound M1 steady up toward Victory. And no problems I'm seeing Bulleye Pass, Princes Highway, Coast Road through all steady. Through Ferrymeadow, the highway busy southbound approaching Elliott's Road. Take back dinner time with HelloFresh. 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That's latest traffic on Wave 96.5, the Illawarra's best music.
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13: Hi, I'm Garrett Thompson. A pro-Palestine vigil is being held in Wollongong's Crown Street this hour on the anniversary of the October 7 Hamas attack in Israel. It comes as the Nationals leader has slammed those attending vigils in the Illawarra and Sydney after 1,200 people died in the 2023 attack. Matt Canavan telling Nine it's inappropriate.
14: Look, I understand we can't stop people being stupid in this country, but we can all turn the other way. We, as a welcoming people in this country, can reject this kind of hate. I certainly do.
13: A Wollongong woman has avoided jail after being found guilty of supplying heroin. It comes after police forced entry to a Wollongong apartment and were granted search powers to locate 100 grams of heroin stuffed down the side of a bed, as well as hundreds of dollars in cash. The 29-year-old was convicted of supply and dealing with the proceeds of crime and given a one-month intensive correction order. A young police officer killed in a car crash in Sydney has been posthumously awarded the National Police Service Medal. A funeral for Mia Lay was held today, where it was announced she would receive the award. The 20-year-old was killed when her police vehicle crashed while responding to reports of a car theft last month. And it may only be October, but Australia Post is urging the Illawarra to get organised early for Christmas, announcing its final posting dates for 2026. Interstate parcel post items should be sent by December 21 for most states, while Express Post customers have until December 23. AusPost is expecting another record festive season after delivering almost 111 million parcels last Chrissy.
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13: South Sydney has locked in the future of Brandon Smith, the forward signing an extension with the Bunnies, keeping him at the club until the end of the 2028 season. Utility Talis Duncan will also remain in Redfern for another three seasons until the end of 2030. And Cam Green has been ruled out of the opening cricket test against South Africa starting on Friday due to an abdominal issue. Coach Andrew McDonald says it's a setback for the all-rounder after a dominant series against Bangladesh in August.
15: We felt like that was it for Cam in terms of breaking through. Now he's got a rehab to go through, but he's a quality player.
2: 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Weather.
13: A possible shower down to 9 overnight in Albion Park, 13 in the northern suburbs. Tomorrow, partly cloudy and 19. Right now in Berkeley, it's 17 degrees on Wave 96.5.
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0: Yeah, you do. Thanks so much for hanging out. Need your help? Got a couple of costume parties coming up this month. One even this week. No idea what I'm going to wear. So I'm looking to you. I could do a quick Google, but I don't want to. I want to have your ideas, your creative caps. Put them on. I'll get your answers very shortly. Because right now, the answers I need are the questions I will give you in the Illawarra's easiest quiz. You get 10 of them right, $1,000. What do you get? I'll give you $1,000. That is right. 4275-1965. Let's play. It's the Illawarra's easiest quiz. Thanks to TLE Wollongong and Oak Flats. We'll do it now. So call. It's Mick driving you home on Wave 96.5.

0: and John, turn the lights off on Wave 96.5. It is Mick here to drive you home. Coming up, I need your help figuring out a costume for a party I got this weekend. The theme is so easy, but I think that's my struggle because it's so broad. I don't know what to wear. I'll turn to you. You're more creative than me. I'll pitch that to you next because right now it's time to win some money.
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0: Rachel from Calderwood calling through. How are you, Rachel?
6: Good. How are you?
0: That is good. I'm doing well. Sorry, did I interrupt a conversation?
6: No, you're all good. Sorry.
0: No, don't apologise.
6: Sorry. I'm in the car with my family. There's a lot going on.
0: I was just about to say, is there other people around you that are going to help out with the Illawarra's Easiest Quiz?
6: Yes, I hope so. My two children and my hubby, maybe.
0: Wow.
6: It's a team effort here.
0: It really would be a team effort. So you'd split the $1,000 evenly between everyone, or maybe you'd celebrate or spend it all together at the one time?
6: I think we would just put it towards a holiday or something. Ooh. Where we could all enjoy it.
0: Oh, very nice. Is there anywhere that you've all been wanting to go, Rachel, or would you just take the reins and say, we're going here?
6: Yeah, I think I just take charge.
0: Love it. Love it. All right. Well, let's get that $1,000 for you and your family. Wait, what are their names? What's everyone's names?
6: Okay. So my son's Aiden, my daughter's Zoe, and my husband is Andrew.
0: Beautiful. All right. Cool. Rachel from Calderwood, along with Aiden, Zoe and Andrew. Are we ready for the Illawarra's Easiest Quiz?
7: Yeah!
0: Great. 30 seconds on the clock. 10 easy quiz questions. If you get them all right, $1,000 is all yours. If you don't know an answer, pass it. We'll come back to it, okay?
6: Okay, sure.
0: All right. 30 seconds on the clock. Rachel and family, here we go. What suburb do you live in?
6: Calderwood.
0: What's your shoe size?
6: 8.
0: What's 7 minus 1?
6: 6.
0: Which day of the week is known as Hump Day?
6: Wednesday.
0: True or false, Keith Urban and Nicole Kidman are still together?
6: False.
0: What's the longest river in Africa?
6: The Nile.
0: Which TV show's main character is Walter White?
6: Breaking Bad.
0: How much is a try worth in rugby league?
6: 4.
0: Who sings Shape of You?
6: Ed Sheeran.
0: What material are jeans made from?
6: Denim. Did I get it?
0: Yeah, you did, but after the buzzer.
6: Oh, I'm so close. Oh, that sucks.
0: That does suck.
6: Well, thank you. Anyway.
0: I'm so sorry. I was hoping there was like elation from the family. We're all going to be screaming, but yeah, the time is up.
6: What do you think about that, kids? Are you upset?
8: Yeah.
0: Oh, guys, come on.
6: They've all gone silent because they're a bit discouraged now. But it's okay. We appreciate it, Mick. We really do.
0: A valiant effort. We can always try this time tomorrow, okay?
6: I'll give it a go. I've never given it a go. I think I did pretty good.
0: Well, that was the first. If that was your first ever go, Rachel, that's impressive.
6: Yeah, it was.
0: All right.
6: I'm always listening, but I just never ring up. And I thought today I'll give it a go.
0: We were so close. I reckon we can go the distance. All right.
6: Thank you. Say thank you.
8: Thank you.
0: See
8: you,
0: everyone.
6: All right. Bye.
0: Oh, geez. Bye. Don't you hate just being... You know what I feel like? I feel like the parent on Christmas Day. You know, when I give the child like reasonable presents, like socks and jocks, and they're like, oh, great. And then the fun uncle and auntie come in and, oh, they bought them video games. Sorry, guys. That's right. We can try again this time tomorrow. $1,000 to be won. All thanks to TLE Wollongong and Oak Flats, where Sparky's, you get more convenience for your electrical supplies. TLE Oak Flats is now open Saturday morning, 7 till 11. 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

0: Australia by storm right now. He's performing. I'm seeing everyone post online going, did you cry? Because I did. No, I can't. It's Mick playing the Illawarra's best music for your drive home. Asking for your suggestions, your recommendations, your guidance, your creativity on 4275 1965. If you call up, you're on the running for my Friday meat tray. $100 of the best meat in the Illawarra, thanks to Albion Park Village Meats. The costume theme, blue. Yes. Got a couple of things coming up that involve costumes. Disco Bingo at the Illawarra Hotel for Halloween night. It's the 27th of October, I believe. So in a couple of Tuesdays, it is dress-ups. If you come, there is prizes. I feel like I've got that one sorted. There is a couple of scary costumes in the costume box here at Wave 96.5 that I can borrow for the night. But the other thing that I'm stuck on is an event that we're doing like as a office, a staff drinks at the end of this week. And the theme is, there was a couple of themes. I didn't choose for this one. The ones I liked were getting wiggy with it, so everyone just has to wear a crazy wig. Or there was dress up as something from the letters of WAVE. So something starting with W, A, V, or E. And I'm like, that's great, that's creative. But what they went with, what we've decided is wear blue for WAVE 96.5. And I've gone, oh, okay, yeah, that's pretty broad. There's a lot of things you could do. Ugh. I may have forgotten to even think about the theme and what to dress as. So I've asked around the office. A lot of people just doing double denim. There's not many creative blue outfits from the staff. And I'm like, oh, am I just going to do double denim? I don't know if I want to. So I thought I'd open up the phone lines, get some suggestions for you. Nothing is off the cards. Just has to be blue. Help your boy out. 4275 1965. If you do call, get on air. You go in the running for that meat tray. 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What should I dress as? 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
2: 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First with the Illawarra's traffic.
3: M1, busy. Unanderra down to Berkeley Pass. Northcliffe Drive southbound. Dapto, the highway busy both ways at Bombong Road. Borrowong. King Street, Northcliffe Drive busy all directions. Through Taroji, Memorial Drive busy both ways at Taroji Road. 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
4: 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She's 96 years old. She parties in the retirement village. Right. She's just not allowed to give drinks to any of them anymore because, you know, when they mix it with their meds, they might be a little bit unwell.
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0: Daddy Swims on Wave 96.5. It is Mick here to drive you home. Will it be swimming weather for the rest of the week? And this weekend, we'll find out with Gareth, get your forecast and all your latest news, sport and weather. But right now, I'm enlisting the help of you. Come up with my costume idea for a little wave party that we're doing very shortly. The theme is blue, because Wave 96.5 is blue. I really like the wig one, where everyone just comes in fun wigs. But alas, I was outvoted. So, 4275-1965, I would love to know, what should I go as? Love some inspiration. Anything. I'll take anything. First up, we're going to Tanya in Tullamore. Tanya, what do you got?
1: Good, thanks. How are you?
0: It's good. I'm doing well. You're helping me out. Not feel blue, but look blue with a costume idea.
1: We do. We got three costume ideas.
0: Oh, okay. You say we. Who's we?
1: My daughters.
0: Okay. All right. I'm all ears. Fire away, family.
1: Okay. We've got Cookie Monster.
0: Oh, great. Great.
1: We have a Smurf.
0: Great, yeah.
1: And we have a blue crayon.
0: A blue crayon, was it?
1: Crayon.
0: Oh, crayon! Oh, that's very good. Hey, now, Tanya and kids, are you thinking I make these at home, or do you reckon that maybe like Ronnie's in Shell Harbour or any other costume shop may have these things? Because I don't mind Cookie Monster and Smurf.
1: Yeah, I think they're cool. I reckon you can make the Smurf one.
0: Yeah, true. Actually, all I need is a white hat, white shorts, and just a blue. Yeah, okay. All right. I like it. I'm putting them all on the list, but I feel like Smurf's in the lead. Thank you, Tanya. What are your kids' names?
1: Violet and Ivy.
0: Thank you, Tanya. Violet and Ivy.
1: Thank you.
0: Louise in Shell Cove, what's your suggestion?
2: Blue Wiggle.
0: The Blue Wiggle. That is so easy. I love it.
2: Yeah, it's easy and it's blue.
0: Yeah, and it is blue. That ticks both criteria, Louise. I love it. Thank you.
2: Yes.
0: Marie from Windang, what do you think I should dress up as?
3: I think you should dress up as a blueberry. Get some nice blue tights. Get a big puffy dress and puff it up with some string and pack it with some swatting.
0: Yep.
3: And have a blue wig. Yep. And yeah,
0: I go like
3: as a blueberry.
0: I like it.
3: Blue lips and eyeshadow.
0: Yeah, you just want head to toe blue.
3: Yeah.
0: Yeah. What I like about this the most, Marie, is that if we're going to another location, a different pub, I could just be rolled.
3: You can.
0: Perfect.
3: You want to do the petting wheel, though.
0: Yeah, that's true. Yeah, that's true. I'm like Violet from Charlie and the Chocolate Factory. Love it, Maria. Blueberry, exactly. Thank you.
3: No worries. Bye.
0: Jeez, more calls are coming through. This is great. Keep them coming. If you've got more costume suggestions, I am all ears. 4275-1965. What should I dress as for the theme of blue?
4: This could be the easiest grand you'll ever make.
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10: 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First with the Illawarra's traffic.
11: M1 slows southbound Berkeley past Northcliffe Drive. Behind the airport busy, Albion Park, Terry Tongara. Oak Flats, lot of traffic southbound New Lake Entrance Road down towards Pioneer Drive. Bulleye Pass steady both ways, Princess Highway. 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
13: Hi, I'm Gareth Thompson. A young police constable killed in a horror crash while on duty in Sydney has been posthumously awarded police honours at her funeral. The Premier, Police Minister and Chief Commissioner were among hundreds of mourners who packed St Andrew's Cathedral this afternoon to honour and farewell Constable Mia Lay. Mia's dad, Clem Lay, spoke of his daughter's nature and her desire for a career serving the community.
14: Every single day, Mia put on that uniform and carried the weight of the badge. She did it out of overwhelming dedication to people she didn't even know. She lived the truth. She loved kindness and she walked humbly.
13: A pro-Palestine vigil is underway in Crown Street as the Jewish community commemorates the October 7 attacks on Israel. It comes 3 years after Hamas militants stormed a music festival on October 7, 2023, killing around 1,200 people. The Wollongong Friends of Palestine supporters, who are gathering ahead of a similar vigil planned in Sydney, saying they're marking the 74,000 people killed in the resulting war in Gaza. One of the big four banks will shut one of its branches in the southern Illawarra next month. It comes despite assurances it wouldn't close any regional locations until the end of 2030. The Commonwealth Bank branch in Albion Park set to close on the 6th of November. It comes as the branch location in the Shell Harbour LGA is considered metropolitan under the bank's classification framework. And Indonesian authorities are warning Aussies to behave in Bali after a number of Aussies were involved in a wild brawl in North Kuta last week. A video of the incident has gone viral, leading locals to call for Australians to be banned.
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13: South Sydney has locked in the future of Brandon Smith, the forward signing an extension with the Bunnies, keeping him at the club until the end of the 2028 season. Utility Talis Duncan will also remain in Redfern for another three seasons until the end of 2030. And Cam Green has been ruled out of the opening cricket test against South Africa starting on Friday due to an abdominal issue. Coach Andrew McDonald says it's a setback for the all-rounder after a dominant series against Bangladesh in August.
17: We felt like that was it for Cam in terms breaking through. Now he's got a rehab to go through, but he's a quality player.
18: 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Weather.
13: A possible shower this evening, down to 9 overnight in Albion Park. Tomorrow, partly cloudy and 19. Right now in Mangaton, it's 17 degrees on Wave 96.5.
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22: 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I need three contestants for Pizza Stacker. 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I'm Mick driving you home.

0: 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You got Mick driving you home. Got your next chance to get in the draw for our Stay Day in minutes' time. Just after 5:30 is when we'll do it, because right now it's time...
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0: Three callers, three trivia questions, one chance to triple your prize or risk it all. We've got Anna from Tullumbah, Sharon from Albion Park on hold. But first up, it is Emma from Albion Park. How are you, Emma?
2: Not bad. How are you?
0: Great. I'm ready to give away some pizzas, but it's all up to you and the other contestants, okay?
2: Yeah.
0: It's very simple. I'll give you a question. You get it right, you got 10 seconds to answer it too, so you got a bit of time.
2: Okay.
0: If you get it right, we'll talk about the prize afterwards, okay? You could win yourself a pizza or double it for even more, and I'll explain more afterwards, yeah. Okay?
2: Okay.
0: All right. Are you ready for the question?
2: Yeah.
0: Emma from Albion Park. The first question is, what's the name of Simba's evil uncle in The Lion King?
2: Scar.
0: Your answer is Scar, is it?
2: Yeah.
0: That makes sense because he's got a big scar. Well done, Emma. Now, what do you want to do? Do you want to take this pizza or do you want to risk it, double it, go for two pizzas with Anna in Tullumbah? If she gets it right, you get it. If she gets it wrong, you lose everything.
2: Yeah, let's risk it.
0: Let's risk it! All righty, Anna. How are we going?
2: Good, mate, good. Ready to go. Good.
0: Ready to go. You are our actually very first returning player for Pizza Stacker.
2: Woohoo!
0: You say woohoo, but a couple of weeks ago, Anna, you were the first cab off the rank and you got the question wrong, so no one won anything.
2: That's correct. I'm very sorry for those people again, too.
0: Well, that's all right. It's a different time, a different question. It has nothing to do with space, which is, I know what you stuffed up on last time. Same rules apply, though. You got 10 seconds to answer this question. If you get it right, two pizzas for you and Emma of Albion Park. Are you ready?
2: Ready to go.
0: All right. It's a spelling question. I need you to spell broccoli for me.
2: Oh, B-R-O-C-C-O-L-I.
0: Is that your final answer?
2: B-R-O-C-C-O-L-I, yes.
0: Anna from Tullumbah, you've got one right!
2: Woo!
0: I believed in you!
2: Oh, thanks, man.
0: Now, do you want to put the pressure on Sharon from Albion Park Rail? Do you want to get even more? You can walk away with the two pizzas now for you and Emma. Or you can add some sides, you know, garlic bread, some drinks too. Sharon, but she could lose it all for you. What do you want to do?
2: Well, I don't drink soft drink and I don't eat garlic bread. So, Emma, we just got ourselves two pizzas.
0: Wow, just like that! Okay. Let me check you on hold. Let me check you on hold. I'll get Emma in. Emma, Anna, you've won!
2: Hey. Well done, Anna.
0: Oh.
2: Well done, Emma.
0: Now, Emma, I do need to ask. I didn't tell you off air that Anna had played before and failed. As soon as I said that on air, did you think, oh, bugger, I've lost my dinner now?
2: Yeah, I was a bit nervous, but...
0: Doesn't matter. Redemption arc for Anna of Tullumbah. Well done. Two pizzas each.
2: Thank you.
0: And sadly...
2: Sorry, Sharon.
0: Sharon from Albion Park Rail, who's now in the call.
3: Oh, sorry, love.
2: I think I know
3: the answer, but...
0: Sharon, I haven't asked the question yet.
3: Yeah, I know, but I feel confident I know the answer. Damn.
2: Sorry, girl. Sorry.
0: God, Sharon, I love you. God. I love you, Moxie. I love it. But, yeah, I didn't even ask the question, but you were so confident. That's okay. Sharon, I'll still put you in the running for my Friday meat tray, okay, because you called up and now you're on air, right?
2: Oh, cool. Thanks.
0: Beautiful. So you could not go home empty-handed. But Anna and Emma, you have won. Well done.
2: Yay! Thanks. Congratulations, guys.
0: Well done. All thanks to legends at Porto Italia and Calderwood, bringing warm Italian comfort food to every table with love. Pizza Stacker won't be back next week, I should say, because I'm on holiday. But it will return to Wave 96.5.
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4: 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First with the Illawarra's traffic.
5: M1 slows southbound Berkeley past Northcliffe Drive. behind the airport busy, Albion Park, Terry Tongara, Oak Flats, traffic southbound New Lake Entrance Road down towards Pioneer Drive, Bullard Pass, steady both ways, Princes Highway. 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That's those traffic on Wave 96.5, the Illawarra's best music.
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1: 4275-1965. It is so cute. Surfside 22. Honestly, every time I walk past it, I'm like, man, I wish I could win a staycation there. Sadly, I contractually cannot. Doesn't apply to you though. So 4275-1965. Get yourself in the draw. I didn't realise, it's genuinely, it's like a babushka doll. It's got a spa in there. It's got a pool in there. A sauna. It's got so much. It's also got like this quaint little van out the front that does coffee in the morning, does cocktails at night. What can't it do? You'll find out. Report back to me, okay? 4275-1965. Let's get you on the standby list for Wave 96.5. Stay K a Day. Of course, all thanks to Surfside 22, your stylish boutique retro stay right in the heart of Wollongong. It's Mick driving you home on Wave 96.5.

0: Oh, the man that was calling the Illawarra home for a couple of weeks, Benson Boone on Wave 96.5. Hello, you got Mick here to drive you home. We don't know where he was staying. We don't know entirely who he was seeing, but it may have been a significant other. But one thing's for sure, he was loving Wollongong, being right in the heart of town, and you could be too if you are to win this.
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0: First up, Trish from Tallambar. How are you?
2: I'm good, thanks, mate. How are you?
0: Good to hear. I'm doing fantastically. You want a staycation?
2: Yes, please.
0: All right, I'll put you in the drawer for one.
2: Sounds awesome. Thanks, mate.
0: Also, you're going to put Elise from Fig Tree in the barrel. How are you, Elise?
3: Good, thank you.
0: That is good. It's for two people, this staycation. If you win it, who are you taking?
3: My daughter.
0: Your daughter? Oh, lovely.
3: She's sitting right next to me, so I'm obliged to see her right now.
0: Oh, right. Okay. Between you and I, would you actually take your daughter?
3: I don't know about that.
0: That's right. It's smarter for you just saying, nodding and smiling, you know? Smile and wave, boys. Smile and wave.
3: That's exactly what I'm doing.
0: Well, regardless if it's a mummy-daughter date or if it's you and someone else, Elise, this staycation could be yours. You are in the running.
3: Yeah, that's awesome. Thank you.
0: Kira in Warrawong, how are you?
4: Good, thanks. How are you, Mick?
0: Good. I'm doing well. How have the school holidays treated you?
4: Very busy.
0: Oh, no. What have you gotten up to? What's your favourite thing that you've done with the little ones?
4: Bowling so far.
0: Oh, nice. Did you let them win, Kira?
4: I didn't play. We just let it for the kids this time.
0: Oh, nice. I think it's smart. Yep. You knew what sort of elite athlete you were and you just thought, you know what, I'll save the tears.
4: Okay, yeah, I agree.
0: Kira, we're putting you in the draw for our Stay K Day. Good luck.
4: Thank you.
0: And our lucky last name is Serena in Cringilla.
5: Hey, Mick, how are you?
0: I'm doing well. I won't lie. My throat is going. It is sore.
5: Your sound terrific still, trust me.
0: What was that? Sorry?
5: I said your sound terrific still. Oh,
0: thank you, Serena. Again, it's the moneymaker, the old voice box.
5: Yes.
0: Serena, for the flattery and also because you called for it, we'll put you in the running for our Stay K Day.
5: Excellent. Thank you very much, Nick.
0: Not a problem. It is all thanks to Surfside 22, your stylish boutique retro stay right in the heart of Wollongong. Dino calling our next winner tomorrow morning, and then we do it all again. Yeah, I mean, need I explain? It's called Stay K a Day. We're literally giving a staycation away every single day. Right here on Wave 96.5. Let's check in with the traffic.
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1: 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First with the Illawarra's traffic.
7: M1, looking good between Mount Uzi and Haywards Bay both ways. Easy off behind the airport, Albion Park, Terry Tongara. Shell Harbour Road, Shell Harbour, steady both ways at Waffle Road. Premier Bypass, Windsay Road, shopping well. 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
10: Hi there, I'm Rana Hussain. A bumper fortnight awaits the Australian women's cricket team. The Aussies face Bangladesh in 3 one-dayers in Brisbane from Friday before heading to Sydney for 3 T20s against New Zealand. Veteran Elise Perry says they're embracing the challenge.
11: There's another really exciting opportunity for the team. Really lovely to kick off the summer in Brizzy.
10: And the Matildas are heading to Geelong for the second leg of 2 upcoming friendlies against Colombia on December the 2nd. Canberra hosts the opening clash on November 28th.
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0: 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Hello, it's Mick driving you home, playing the Illawarra's best music. 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Has Sabrina toured this year? I feel like there was a lot of talk. Like last year, she released a song, Man's Best Friend, and in the music video, there was like an Australian number plate or something like that, and the fans went into meltdown. But I don't think she toured. I think there's still like the jury's still out if she's going to come or not. I hope so. She's a phenomenal performer. Everything I see on TikTok and on social media, I'm like, gosh, I'd got to see that live. I'm sure you are too. Well, lucky for you, we could help get there. $1,000 up for grabs with concert cash this month. 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
10: 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First with the Illawarra's traffic.
11: M1 moving well both ways between Haywards Bay and Mount Ousley. Memorial Drive at Taroji Road, that's busy both ways through Taroji. Fremantle, the highway busy southbound Elliott's Road. Petrie, the highway busy both ways at the Avenue. Avenue busy westbound onto Princess Highway. KFC's new lunchtime box for range packs on reasonable amount of chicken into mouth-watering $5, $10 and $15 boxes until 2 p.m. Pick up only. Not everywhere and not forever. No swaps. That's us traffic on Wave 96.5, the Illawarra's best music.
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13: Hi, I'm Gareth Thompson. A young police constable killed in a horror crash while on duty in Sydney has been posthumously awarded police honours at her funeral. The Premier, Police Minister and Chief Commissioner were among hundreds of mourners who packed St Andrew's Cathedral this afternoon to honour and farewell Constable Mia Lay. Mia's dad, Clem Lay, spoke of his daughter's nature and her desire for a career serving the community.
14: Every single day, Mia put on that uniform and carried the weight of the badge. She did it out of overwhelming dedication to people she didn't even know. She lived the truth. She loved kindness and she walked humbly.
13: A pro-Palestine vigil is underway in Crown Street as the Jewish community commemorates the October 7 attacks on Israel. It comes 3 years after Hamas militants stormed a music festival on October 7, 2023, killing around 1,200 people. The Wollongong Friends of Palestine supporters, who are gathering ahead of a similar vigil planned in Sydney, saying they're marking the 74,000 people killed in the resulting war in Gaza. One of the big four banks will shut one of its branches in the southern Illawarra next month. It comes despite assurances it wouldn't close any regional locations until the end of 2030. The Commonwealth Bank branch in Albion Park, set to close on the 6th of November. It comes as the branch location in the Shell Harbour LGA is considered metropolitan under the bank's classification framework. And Indonesian authorities are warning Aussies to behave in Bali after a number of Aussies were involved in a wild brawl in North Kuta last week. A video of the incident has gone viral, leading locals to call for Australians to be banned.
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13: The Kangaroos are preparing to enter camp ahead of next week's World Cup opener against New Zealand, with Illawarra native Jack Bostock to pair up with Tom Drobojevic on the wing. Coach Kevin Walters says it's what they were selected for, adding he's happy with what Jack brings to the side. And a blow for the Aussie cricketers ahead of Friday's opening test against South Africa, with Cam Green ruled out of the match due to an abdominal strain.
12: Harrigan Ford Yalla, the Illawarra's number one Ford dealer. 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
13: Cloudy this evening, down to 11 in Shell Harbour overnight. Tomorrow, partly cloudy and 19. Right now in Oak Flats, it's 16 degrees on Wave 96.5.
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0: Thank you, Gareth. The phone lines are always open if you want to call, have a chat. I'm always happy to talk. I mean, that's what they pay me to do. 4275-1965. We were talking about what costume I should wear to a Wave sort of shindig event we're having this week. The theme is blue. I feel like it was too broad for me to think of anything, so I've turned to you, had some great suggestions, but I know there is more out there. So if you have an idea of what I should dress as, please get in contact with the show. The theme is just blue. Blue for Wave, you know? Not before you call me to win yourself a double pass to go along to the brand new movie, The Social Reckoning. 4275-1965. It is the semi-sequel to The Social Network about Facebook and Mark Zuckerberg, but this one doesn't paint him in such a good way. I mean, none of it in the first one. I mean, it's Mark Zuckerberg. Anyway, 4275...

0: Surf the Wave 96.5. It is Mick here to drive you home and play the Illawarra's best music, taking more calls and suggestions as to what I dress up for the theme of blue for a party I got coming up. We'll take more calls next. But great segue talking about playing a song about a movie and giving away tickets to a brand new one. It's called The Social Reckoning. It's in cinemas this week, and we're going to go to Dapto. We got Karen. How are you?
1: I'm well, and yourself?
0: That is good. I'm doing good as well. Well, all right. My throat's just a bit... ugh. You know what I'd prefer to do, Karen?
1: What's that?
0: Sit in one of those recliners at Hoyts in Warrawong just watching the movies, you know?
1: That's what I'll be doing, I hope.
0: Yes, you will. Double pass all yours.
1: Woo! Thank you so much.
0: The Social Reckoning. Do you have a favourite genre of movie?
1: Rom-com.
0: Oh, I don't think this is going to be a rom-com unless Mark Zuckerberg starts making out with a realistic version of Facebook.
1: That's okay. These are the kind of movies my husband likes, so I'll have to turn it in.
0: Perfect. Oh, bless. A nice little date night for you and your hubby, Karen. Enjoy.
1: That's exactly right. Thank you so much. Ciao.
0: Ciao to you too. What a lovely way to say. Fair enough. I should probably pull back on the Mark Zuckerberg slander. He's probably listening to me right now. And I've probably also just given him a great idea for a Facebook robot you can make out with. He's getting onto it straight away. The Social Reckoning, a companion piece to The Social Network, is exclusively in cinemas October 8 tomorrow. You could be going along. Thanks to yours truly. I'll have another double pass to give away tomorrow right here on Wave 96.5.
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0: 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And this afternoon, I have needed your help. Coming up with a blue costume for a little wave shindig that we're doing very shortly. And, like, again, like, that's the thing. Blue is such an easy theme, but it's, like, too easy. Like, the world is your oyster. There's so many things that are blue, and I just don't know what to go as. So I just wanted some guidance, some ideas from you. Took calls earlier. Blueberry, crayon, the blue wiggle. I already like, but let's open the phone lines up again. 1, 2, 3. Let's go to Natasha in Warrawong. What do you think, Natasha?
1: When blue comes to my mind, I'm thinking a smirk, maybe like some blue body paint.
0: Okay. When you say blue body paint, are you thinking, am I going shirtless to this wave event?
1: Maybe not. Maybe like a short sleeve button up shirt with blue body paint.
0: Okay. I'm glad you said maybe, maybe not for the shirt thing, because then I got to run it past HR and that's just a whole hassle, Natasha. I like the idea of Smurf. Thank you so much.
1: No worries.
0: Emma from Albion Park, what do you got for my costume?
2: So I've got two. One comes with snacks. You could go as a cookie monster. Yes. And then you could just have pockets full of cookies. That works.
0: Brilliant, brilliant.
2: Or you could do Aladdin. You could do the genie from Aladdin. Oh. And then you get to wait for this as well. So
0: yes.
2: Win-win.
0: Oh, I do like the idea of having snacks on the go as the cookie monster. I don't think anyone else I work with is going to want furry cookies, but I won't complain. Let's go to Marty in Shell Harbour next. Marty, the mic is yours.
3: I've got one for you, Nick. I don't know if you'll be into it.
0: What do you
3: think? The Blue Man Group.
0: No.
3: You've got to do it.
0: Jeez.
3: You've got to do it. You've done it to save me. Nick, you can just hang there looking blue. Yeah. So, you can even bring one of those pipes and hit it with a hammer, you know?
0: Okay.
3: Like, bang, bang, bang.
0: Okay. So you're wanting a full-on performance from me, Marty.
3: Well, I'm just thinking you'd really stand out there, Michael. I think everyone would get it, that it's a blue...
0: Oh, I mean, it'd be hard not to get, Marty. I'm covering myself in blue paint, not talking and hitting some pipes.
3: Yeah, but it'd be so cool.
0: I've got a haircut scheduled in tomorrow. I was just going to get it tidied up. Should I just get it all shaved off then, Marty? Go full method.
3: Yes, if you want to be dedicated, Nick, that's up to you. But just do your face and have a blue sort of like a cap.
0: Well, look, Marty, no idea is a bad idea. I will put Blue Man Group on the list. I'll pitch it to other people at Wave so then we can actually have a Blue Man Group and it's not just Blue Man, you know?
3: That'd be cool, Nick. That'd be really cool. I'm laughing thinking about it, bro.
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Hello, it is Mick driving you home, keeping you company, but that is me done and dusted. The tunes keep coming though. More of the Illawarra's best music on the way, including Marky Mark and the Funky Bunch. Good Vibrations, which is technically what radio is. It's all just vibrations through the air. And I hope you find it good. That's on the way. Chainsmokers as well. But after this,

0: Farewell Back. Did you know there's a radio station on Jupiter? It's not a station, but there are radio frequencies. A couple of years ago, scientists detected a radio signal coming from the largest moon of Jupiter called Ganymede. Sorry? Thank you. Right on cue. Despite all this excitement, though, research say it's not the signal. The signal is not evidence, though, of extraterrestrial life. It's actually believed to be a naturally occurring phenomenon. So just radio signals, sound waves coming through space. The signal is thought to be caused by charged electrons interacting with the magnetic connection between Jupiter and the moon, producing what they know as decametric radio emission. That's probably not how you say it, but that's how I pronounced it. Decimetric. That sounds probably right. However, it's really excited at scientists because basically there are FM radio frequencies coming from Jupiter, which, I mean, it's a bit scary. We get the radio results, like the ratings, see how much, you know, people like everyone and whatnot. Soon, I wonder if Jupiter FM is going to feature on it. Apparently, if you want to hear Jupiter's radio emissions, you can listen on frequencies ranging from 14 to 38 megahertz. Well, there you go. Like, our frequency is 96.5. Apparently, Jupiter's between 14 to 38. Okay, let's try it tomorrow. Let's see if we can tune in to the Jupiter frequencies and see what they've got going on over there. The world's biggest planet. That's tomorrow, though. As for now, I'm going home. My throat's sore. I've been absolutely pounding this Difflam spray. Probably why I'm starting to feel sick. Anyway, oh, woe is me. Am I right? I'll chat to you tomorrow when I drive you home. Enjoy your night. Stay safe. Stay wonderful. Catch ya.
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0: You guys, these are the best bits from yesterday's show. Is that right? Or is it from the week?
1: What a show. Yesterday. My God.
0: Favorite thing.
1: I don't know who's picking the best
0: favorite
1: bits.
0: Favorite thing.
1: Don't make me choose. I literally can't choose. It's like saying, who do you love more out of your two girls? Can't do it. Anyway, here are our best bits, by the way, from yesterday's show. Hope you enjoy them. It's Will and Woody.
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0: It's Will and Woody keeping you up.
1: Woods, we've only got 10 weeks of this show to go, so we are jumping in the time machine.
0: We're going back.
2: Let's go back in time.
0: Going back in time. You're telling me that you built a time machine?
3: Okay, our EP Joe is in the studio with us. Joe, you've picked a moment to step back into today.
4: Yes, and we've actually, we've executed this moment twice, and I think you guys had even done it before I joined you. So this was the first thing that I ever got given on the Will and Woody show to work on and to produce for you guys.
3: Okay.
4: And I was actually a fan of it in previous radio lives too, when I had worked on other shows and I'd heard you, had you do it, and I thought it was awesome.
3: Yeah.
4: And so the first bit of audio that I'll play you will take you back to earlier in the year when we did it for the second time.
0: Will and Woody's Swap Meet.
5: Where we turn your trash into treasure.
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7: So my partner can finally propose to me.
5: 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First, we traded the textbook for a musical picture frame.
6: Michael, we're gonna take the frame. We're taking the frame.
3: You're now the happy owner of Abnormal Psychology, the book.
8: Awesome. I'm excited. Thank you.
0: And then?
3: Then traded for...
7: a 2015 MacBook Pro. It's fully functional. It's a bit old, but it's fully functional.
5: 2015? That's 11 years old.
3: Joy, we're taking the laptop, my friend.
7: Amazing.
3: No worries at all. I think it's a great trade.
5: That might have been a backward step.
0: And then...
5: then upgraded to a vintage film camera.
1: We're going the camera, Sam. We're going the camera.
3: Sam, what did you pay for the camera in 1985?
8: About $200-$300 for it.
3: That's a good buy.
7: Got a couple of signed Taylor Swift CDs.
5: Here we go.
7: Two of them are from The Life of a Showgirl, and one of them is from the Tortured Poets collection.
3: Yvonne, what do you want to give us for the signed Taylor Swift CDs?
9: I've got this amazing snake, like it's a real python.
5: Cool.
9: And it's climbing up a real tree branch. 20 years ago, it was about $800, closer to $1,000.
5: Gee whiz.
3: That's worth $5,000 now.
1: Yvonne, we'll take the snake.
5: You're not taking it home, mate.
3: Just saying, I'll keep it warm.
5: And then suddenly,
3: what do you want to give us, David?
8: I want to trade you some scratchies that I was told to buy from a psychic that I've seen at a market last week.
3: Whoa, unscratched, David?
5: Oh, wow.
8: They're unscratched, yeah.
5: I think I know which one I want. I think you know which one we want.
3: Should we say it at the same time?
5: Yeah, yeah.
3: Okay.
5: Yeah,
3: three, two, one. Scratchies.
1: Yes!
3: Okay. Hey, David, we want the scratchies, mate.
8: Yeah, sweet ass.
3: You've got a snake.
5: Do we scratch the scratchies?
3: Or do we leave them unscratched?
5: We're effectively saying, who wants a piece of paper? What would you like to offer for the psychic endorsed scratchies?
10: I've got a signed limited edition by Michael Goddard. It's actually from Las Vegas.
5: Oh, God.
10: Las
5: Vegas.
10: Probably worth $3,000-$4,000 at least.
3: Lee, you've just got yourself a handful of scratchies, my friend.
5: A limited edition print by artist Michael Goddard.
11: Yeah, I don't know who that is.
3: But we swapped that for, drumroll please,
1: a diamond ring.
5: Unfortunately, though, it wasn't really the kind of ring Paris was looking for.
12: A big oval diamond. Yeah.
5: Okay, great.
3: It's good, to know.
6: So now we have to think outside the box. Or
5: the packet. Woody almost traded our ring for a potato chip that looked like a bird.
9: I pulled out a chip and it is in the shape of a bird. It's like Michelangelo etched it out himself.
3: I think deal. Because if it looks phenomenally like a bird, there are people that will want this. This is rare.
5: Reading a text here saying, you guys have plenty of time. Get more caller. Chip, no.
1: Now,
5: just traded a lesser diamond ring for $9,000 worth of new outdoor pavers, Woods.
3: So trade with us.
11: If your engagement fell through and you want to renovate your yard.
3: Eliza, you have just informed us that you're keen on the tiles and pavers.
13: Yeah.
3: And you are offering us, and we've just seen a photo of this, an engagement ring.
13: Yeah.
3: Not.
13: I think it's a good deal.
3: But the relationship has broken down. And again, I'm really sorry to hear that. It must be hard because we're obviously talking very giddy and excited. But obviously, sorry about the breakdown of the relationship there, Eliza.
5: Yeah.
13: That's okay, I rang you. It's all good.
5: That is true. At the end of the day, you did call us.
3: Eliza, we'll make a trade.
1: We'll make the trade, Eliza.
5: Anywhere from $10,000 to $35,000.
1: Holy Gavon!
3: Paris's partner,
11: who's also named Paris.
2: You've done it. This is unbelievable. Wow.
1: Well done, everyone. Well done, round of applause. Wow, what 3 weeks of trading. We could have a $30,000 cash from a psychology textbook.
3: We're freaks at this.
1: From a psychology textbook.
3: I know, mate.
1: What it was.
3: Unbelievable.
4: It's a great bit, but just reliving it, like not to lift the veil too much on the secrets of commercial radio, but god damn, it's so hard to execute from an off-air perspective. 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
3: The first time we did it, we maybe I'll tell the story up next, but we ended up with a yacht, and what ended up happening to that yacht could never go on air. Until now. Let's go to a song. Let's go to a song.
1: Good time.
3: We'll
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3: tell
1: time
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28: Up late or up early? It's Will and Woody keeping you up.
1: Will and Woody, only 10 weeks of the show to go, so we're going back in the time machine, everyone.
11: We're going back.
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30: You tell me you built a time machine?
3: So we're talking about the swap meets that we've done on this show. I think we've done it 5 times? Over 8 years?
1: Oh, the brass love it.
4: It's a great...
1: Well, because it's free, for starters. There's no dollars. Yeah, you're just swapping free. Other people's stuff. And they're great story arcs. I mean, training from a book all the way to an engagement room, putting the proposal on, that was lovely.
4: And then 2025, we had Peanuts to Paris, which we probably need to play the montage that, as we heard in the last break, it is like 4.5 minutes of audio. But it's same gist.
1: This one's only 1 minute, actually.
4: Oh, is that right?
1: Yeah, play it. What's this for? Which one was this?
5: Swap meet. Here's everything we've traded so far.
3: Chicken eggs.
0: A refrigerated dog water bottle.
1: It's a trade!
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1: We're going to take the remote control tractor, mate.
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1: Deal, can trade!
7: A Hyundai Tucson, 2009. It's got a name. Her name is Lucy.
3: Lucy, okay.
1: Wow. You've got yourself a trade, mate.
8: My Jeep Grand Cherokee.
1: Here we go, another car.
8: Two return tickets to Japan. Not Paris, but close enough.
3: How much did you pay for the tickets to Japan?
8: We paid $1,600, including luggage.
1: Oh my god, we've gone backwards a lot.
7: I've got a motorcycle. It's called a Passo XF300. It's brand new, baby.
3: That is wow.
1: Hey, Henry, we'll take the sexy motorbike, my friend.
5: And now we've got
9: 300,000 Virgin Australia points.
1: It goes to Paris, crazy.
3: Yeah. It really is an awesome bit.
4: It's so much fun and everyone gets involved, which is the best bit. Like,
3: yes.
4: Yeah.
1: Although, like, the, as you pointed out before, yeah. the big problem is that essentially the producers double as like a postal service.
4: Yes.
1: And there's a lot of logistics. And
4: yes.
1: We actually end up, there's a mobility scooter here in the office,
4: yeah.
1: which has been here for 8 years.
4: Yeah.
1: This is from our first swap 8 years ago.
4: Exactly.
1: It still works, by the way. That was a good trade. We just can't get out of here.
4: Yeah, yeah. Well, we'll take that with us.
3: Yeah, bloody hope we will. We own that.
4: Yeah.
1: And there was a surfboard kayak thing that was
4: here for ages.
1: Is it still here?
3: No, I think Huggy took that.
4: And I also learned early on to, like, I think I was trying really hard to actually facilitate the trades for the listeners because, obviously that's why everyone wants to get involved. But there comes a point where, like, you've got Jim calling you at 9 p.m. on a Friday being like, Jeep Cherokee. And you're like, brother, you know what? It's probably like a health and safety thing. Like, it's a good thing you don't have it. Like, I don't know if it's going to blow up the first time you turn it on. Like, do you know what I mean?
3: It's a national show. Like, moving a Jeep Cherokee from one side of the country to the other side of the country.
4: Yeah. It's free for the business. So, like,
1: yeah, we've got no dollars.
4: The business is not paying
1: to move
4: for that.
1: Cars.
4: Yeah, no.
1: You're in logistics for, because we do it for a while.
4: Yeah.
1: It's a whole month.
4: Oh, like, even longer if it goes for that long. Like, we're kind of at the mercy of the bit.
1: Whatever
4: like, if it
1: we goes, get.
4: If it takes longer to actually.
1: That's also a funny part of doing it is knowing, like, we get a great item come in and Woody and my eyes light up and then looking at you guys going, don't take that.
4: Oh, Don't take the car. Yes.
10: How much did it cost us to send a snake interstate?
4: Yeah, so the cost of the snake, I think although the listener told us it was worth a certain amount, I can't remember.
3: The listener said $800. They bought it for $800.
4: And then we got it valued and it was, I think, maybe like $250.
3: Yeah, it was
4: and
3: in pretty bad shape.
4: To cart it interstate, to get it from here to Queensland was, I think, like $2,500.
3: So it doesn't cost the company anything.
4: Well, luckily, Glowbird, who we love so much, come on board and give us a thing called a production budget, which helps us do those things.
3: But I did say before the song, there was our first ever swap meet ended in horrific areas. And we've never actually told this story on air. But
1: we were banned from telling this story on air. Maybe we still are, but I like where you're going.
3: I think we just have to. Everyone deserves to know. So effectively,
4: did they make you sign something saying you wouldn't tell it? Or
1: no, the content director just sat it down and said never mention that.
4: Oh, well, he's gone now, so.
3: Exactly right.
4: Same as us.
1: Yeah.
3: Play on, baby. Yeah, we're all leaving. Play on. So we swapped from, I think it was anti-wrinkle cream.
1: Yep.
3: To a yacht.
1: Yeah.
3: Right? So we got the yacht, which was wild, okay?
1: Not just any yacht, like a 40-foot yacht.
3: Yeah.
4: Yeah, that's insane.
1: Sitting in the Sydney Harbour.
3: I flew.
4: Yeah, and you guys are in Perth at this stage, right?
1: No, this is here.
4: Oh, sorry.
3: This is out of here. So I flew to go and see the yacht and then surprise you on the radio show.
1: Yeah, you called me from the yacht.
3: And I was nude on the yacht popping champagne. Like, it was a great moment.
1: Yeah.
3: Anyway, I also realised that the yacht was in horrific shape. Like, it had bird crap all over it. It was lucky that it wasn't sinking. Like, it looked
4: as
3: awful.
4: The things that people are willing to give us often are, like, in the worst condition.
1: Yeah.
4: Fair enough.
3: And so then I realised that, so I was celebrating, obviously, and then the company realised that, okay, we've taken on board this yacht in a beautiful location. The mooring for the yacht was like a monthly fee of thousands of dollars.
4: Of course.
3: So that's why these people, like, couldn't believe it. They were like, we want to get rid of it because this is costing the family so much money, right?
1: Yeah.
3: So then all of a sudden the company was responsible for paying for this mooring. And then we were like, how do you even get rid of a boat? It's incredible.
1: And we tried to wiggle out of it, but I'm pretty sure he was a cop, wasn't he? The guy
3: he was
1: that
3: a
1: gave,
3: cop.
1: He was a cop.
3: We so found
1: he was
3: that like, out.
1: I'm a cop.
4: No and, dice.
1: Yeah, you've like made legal trade with me and like no way.
4: Oh my God.
3: And he was like, where's my Volkswagen?
1: Yeah.
4: Oh my God, that is my worst nightmare.
1: Yeah.
4: No way.
3: So this is where things get interesting. So there was a little bit of brainstorming going on as to what we do with the yacht. And now I never saw this.
1: Yeah.
3: I didn't.
1: It's really good though.
3: I never saw this. But
4: yeah. You were involved in the brainstorming of what to do?
1: Or? No, it all happened offline and it just went to ground for months.
4: Yeah.
1: Like, and we found out that there were just high end conversations going on about this.
4: Yeah.
1: At the highest level.
4: Hilariously.
1: Yeah. Like the CEO being sat down being like, look, the drive show is swapped for a yacht. we're hemorrhaging cash to keep this thing moored in the harbour. Yeah. It barely floats. We need to do something with it.
4: Yeah.
3: Every time we brought it up, people would just like shush it off. Like, no, don't worry about the yacht. It's all very confusing. Anyway, I think we got one particular person a little bit drunk one night, responsibly.
1: Yeah.
3: And then they revealed that apparently the yacht had been taken out into the deep blue sea and blown up.
4: And that's not a euphemism.
1: No. They sank it. They sank the boat.
3: It's the bottom of Davy Jones' locker.
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0: It's Will and Woody keeping you up.
1: 10 weeks of the show to go, guys. So plenty of Can You Hear It?
2: Can you hear it? Can you hear it? Can you hear it?
3: Alrighty, playing first up and back for a third time in 3 days is Chase. Chase, welcome back.
4: How are you, mate?
3: Hey, I'm good. Be honest, how much have you been practicing this game, given that the Harry Styles tickets have been stripped off you twice?
4: Well, I had a few beers last night, so hopefully that counts.
3: Okay. Were you closing your eyes and opening the can?
4: No, I wasn't, mate. But okay. Probably would have been a good idea, to be honest.
3: I think it definitely would have been. But look, let's see how you go.
4: I'm keen.
1: We know you're keen, Chase. I love that about you, mate. Love that about you.
3: Can number one. Here it is.
4: That soft drink?
1: Yes, Chase.
3: Good, Chase.
4: Oh, here we go.
3: Good. So it's worth mentioning, if people haven't heard Chase, 2 days in a row, he's got stranded on one can.
1: Yeah, he's got the one.
3: Still almost got the tickets from one can. Let's see if we can get you two, Chase. Here we go.
4: Let's go. Soft drink?
3: Chasey, my boy!
1: He's back.
4: Let's go.
3: Let's go. He's all right. Back. That's two cans. That's two cans in a row, mate. Let's move straight onto the third can. Here we go.
4: Beer.
1: Chase.
3: Here we go.
1: Wow.
3: Here we go, Chase.
1: I mean, you've been listening to this a lot. You've had more chances to play this game than anyone else, so I'd be disappointed if you weren't doing well today, mate.
4: I appreciate it, lads.
3: Okay, here's can number four, and a very hard number to
1: beat. Can three, right?
3: I reckon. No, can
1: You're
3: four.
1: You're kidding.
3: Can four.
4: That's beer.
3: And you're stuck on three there, Chase. You're stuck on three. Mate, it's a good number. It is a good number. It's going to be hard to beat. So someone has to get more than three to steal the Harry Styles tickets off you. The first up is Leanne. Leanne, can you do it?
5: Hopefully, yes. I'm all ready for it.
3: All right. Here's can one.
5: Beer?
3: Nice, Leanne.
1: Good for you, Leanne.
3: Really
1: good.
3: For you. Really good. Let's move on to can two.
5: God. Beer again?
3: Yes, good, Leanne. Oh, Chase.
5: Ooh.
3: Oh, Chase is feeling nervous. Okay. We're going to go to can number three, Leanne. Let's go.
5: Soft drink.
3: Let's go to a song.
5: Oh, no.
3: Let's go to a song, Leanne.
5: Okay.
3: You've said soft drink. If you've got this correct, you'll be tied with Chase and you'll only need one more to steal the Harry Styles tickets off him. Ooh,
5: okay.
3: Again.
5: Okay, let's do it.
1: Good luck, Leanne. It's Will and Woody.
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0: Replace your Z's with W's. It's Will and Woody keeping you up.
1: Can you get your hands on some Harry Styles ticket? I should say. I said it yesterday. I swear to God, I'm losing my powers.
3: No.
1: I am. I'm going to be monosyllabic by the end of this 10 weeks, I reckon.
3: No, you're on fire. Leanne, he's on fire. Isn't Will on fire, Leanne?
5: Absolutely, Will.
1: Yeah, hey, I appreciate it.
3: She just wants the tickets.
1: Like, shut up, crack the can.
3: So it's beer or soft drink based on the sound of the can opening. Leanne, the situation is the person who gets the most cans today wins those tickets. You just guessed for can number 3.
5: Yep.
3: Chase has 3 cans currently. You said the can was soft drink?
5: I did.
3: And that is correct, Leanne.
1: Good for you, Leanne.
3: You have tied it up with Chase. We have discussed previously, though.
1: Mm.
3: Given that Chase got the 3 cans first, he currently still has the tickets.
5: Yeah, but he's had three chances at it. Come on. No, he's the man in front.
3: He's the man in front.
1: You're getting the fourth can, Leanne.
3: You're getting the fourth can. Don't worry, Leanne. You're getting the fourth can. But currently, currently Chase still has the tickets in his hot little hands.
1: You got to get 40. You got to beat him. You can't equal him. He's the worst player we've ever had. He needs all the help he can get.
3: I can't believe you got 3.
5: Leanne,
3: are you ready for your fourth can?
5: I am.
3: Here it is.
5: Soft drink.
3: Chase hangs on. That was a beer.
1: Oh, Leanne.
3: Sorry, Leanne.
1: Do you like Pokemon or movie tickets?
5: Movie tickets.
1: Okay.
5: Not a bit old for Pokemon, but yeah.
1: I just didn't know if you had kids or something, but you can have double pass to go and see Verity. The must-see new thriller with Anne Hathaway.
5: Go again.
3: Oh, say it again. It's better the second time.
1: No, Leanne, sorry. We'll give that's unfortunate. We'll give you a brick. Do you know what a brick is?
5: No.
1: She doesn't like brick.
5: Gold?
1: A brick is... Money? No, it's not a gold brick. It's like a one of those things that you use to block yourself out of your phone if you caught doom strolling. They're really cool.
3: It's not doom strolling, mate. It's doom scrolling.
1: You gotta stop correcting me.
3: I like doom strolling, mate. That's really, it's just really gently
1: meandering.
3: Meandering.
1: They're really cool.
3: It's not doom strolling, mate. It's doom scrolling.
1: You gotta stop correcting me.
3: I like doom strolling, mate. That's really, it's just really gently
1: meandering.

0: The cow, yeah. We don't,
1: What's that?
2: Sorry.
0: We're happy for a team player, but you've got to reveal them.
2: Oh, my daughter. We play this all the time in the car.
0: Okay. What's your daughter's name? What's your daughter's
2: Taylor.
0: Name?
2: Taylor.
0: Taylor. All right. G'day, Taylor.
1: You can. Well, Taylor. How old are you, Taylor?
2: How old?
1: How old are you?
3: 11.
1: Wow. Well, you've nailed it. That was absolutely a beer. I don't know how you know.
0: Oh, Dad might have cracked one around her.
1: Sure.
3: I can tell the difference.
0: She also listens to the game. So,
3: listen to this all the time.
0: Yeah, she's on it.
1: Okay.
0: Taylor's on it.
1: Well, well done, Taylor. You've got one can in a row. I'm assuming these tickets are for you as well, Taylor.
3: Yeah.
1: Okay. Do you just want to play, Taylor? No, we're not allowed, apparently. Sorry.
4: We wouldn't let kids guess beer or soft drink, ever.
1: Absolutely not. Sorry, Taylor. And if we ask again, you're over 18. All right, Belinda, you ready to go?
2: Yes, ready to go.
1: Okay, here's can number two.
2: Beer.
0: Oh, it was a soft drink.
1: Sorry, guys.
2: Oh, God.
1: Sorry.
0: Hey, guys, you can have the Pokemon, though. Yeah. Taylor, do you like Pokemon? Do you like Pokemon?
1: It's a Polaroid camera.
0: Oh, you get a Polaroid camera. Limited edition Pokemon Polaroid camera. Polaroid celebrates 30 years of Pokemon with 9 special edition pieces. There you go, mate. That's for you.
1: Do we have time for one more or are we giving the tickets to
0: Chase? I don't
1: want
0: to give Chase the tickets.
1: Okay, we've got one more. Let's absolutely go to Charlotte here. Charlotte, you've got to get 4 to steal the tickets off Chase because Will and I find it funny.
0: We're going to keep playing until someone beats him.
1: Are you good to go, Charlotte?
5: Ready and can't wait to beat Chase.
0: Yeah, good. That's okay. The attitude.
1: Here we go.
5: Soft drink.
0: Oh, it's a beer.
1: It's a beer. I don't think we can have another player, unfortunately. Chase, you've got the tickets, mate. Well done.
6: How are you?
0: Oh, he's cut out. He can't claim them. It's a travesty. Yeah. Oh, no. Chase, the tickets. The tickets are yours, mate. Congratulations. You got Harry Styles, third time lucky. It's been very fun torturing you, so appreciate it. No, I appreciate it, mate. Appreciate it. I feel like we're on the work site. Appreciate it, mate.
6: Legend.
0: Good on you, Chasey. Have a good one, mate. You're going to go and see Harry Styles. Harry Styles, Together live in Australia, playing 6 huge stadium shows starting November 2026, including the 4th and final Melbourne show. Tickets and info, livenation.com.au to go and see the big Harry. Strut his stuff, and he struts, doesn't he? He's got a bit of a strut about him.
1: Can move.
0: Does it all.
1: Yeah.
0: Does it all. Very sexy boy.
1: Ooh, very short shorts. I like it.
0: Short shorts. He does it all. He does the dresses. He does everything.
1: I like it.
0: Beautiful boy. What did I say? Livenation.com.au if you still want to go and see the big fella.
1: He broke 3 hours when he ran a marathon recently. Very fit boy.
0: Fit boy.
1: Fit boy.
0: Good boy.
7: Who needs sleep when you have these two? It's Will and Woody keeping you up.
1: Got a live hens party happening in about 20 minutes' time, which I'm pretty pumped for.
8: Got a lot of penis straws sitting next to me.
1: It's just too big of a gap after penis. Next time, roll it together. Penis straw.
8: My bad.
1: Penis straw.
8: So the Winter Olympics are on.
1: Yes.
8: And there is an Olympic winner that decided this is the time to confess that he cheated on his partner.
1: That's a very interesting move, isn't it?
8: But it's also very ego-driven.
1: Yeah.
8: So what he said is, there's something I want to share as his one.
1: This is when he's doing an interview with someone after. Yeah.
8: This is his, like, thank you. I reckon he's gone, I'm the winner, maybe she'll forgive me.
1: Yeah,
8: you know, like,
1: maybe, yeah.
8: Gold medalist, you might forgive me.
1: It's sexy, actually.
8: 131065, call us, should you forgive someone after an affair? Ooh. So this is what he said. There is something I want to share with someone who may not be watching today. She's not watching, do you reckon?
1: Yeah.
8: She'll be watching.
1: I'll tell you what.
8: It's too fresh.
1: If someone had cheated on me and then I knew they were competing, I probably wouldn't watch. I don't reckon.
8: Nah, me neither. Although they didn't win.
1: Maybe you would.
8: I don't know. Anyway, he said, I had the gold medal in life and I am sure there are many people who will see things differently, but I only have eyes for her. Sport has come second these last few days. Yes, I wish I could share this with her. But he said, he made a mistake and cheated on her.
1: Oh, God.
8: And told her about a week ago. And this has been the worst week of his life.
1: Bloody.
8: Yeah.
1: Hell.
8: So it's pretty intense.
1: That is pretty intense. Do we have some audio of him confessing this?

0: Take a listen. You can get.
1: For et halvt år siden så møtte jeg mitt livs kjærlighet. 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
2: Glad we got that audio.
1: Jeg har fortalt det for en uke siden.
2: Yeah, that's good.
1: Og det har vært den første uken I mitt liv.
2: We don't have to keep playing it. He's speaking Norwegian.
0: Yeah,
2: for all our Norwegian listeners,
0: that was,
2: I mean, I'm for the Norwegians out there, they're pumped. They've finally got a bit of Norwegian gear on the show. Yeah, I agree. He's made that about himself. Like, he's almost tried to play victim there.
0: I mean,
2: by going like, sure, I made the mistake of cheating on you, but now I'm saying
0: I feel
2: that,
0: like this is the biggest red flag.
2: Yeah, right?
0: Yeah, yeah, so winning a gold, you know, and then going, hey, it's like, well, I'm, he's thinking that might balance out.
2: 100, he's going, like, hey, I'm, he's almost like dedicating his gold medal to the person he cheated on, which I think that, I think that's a wrong move. Having said that, I think if he went about it a different way.
0: Yeah, like what?
2: Like, I think if in a more private context, if he apologized and then worked with her.
0: I'm sure he has privately.
2: Through it.
0: Well, if he's going this public, this is like, we're in Australia hearing about this Norwegian guy.
2: Yeah, true. No, true. But didn't he say in the thing, though, that like, I haven't spoken to her yet? Or like, you're not.
0: Oh, I don't know. It's so embarrassing. What if she wanted to move on and keep it silent?
2: Oh, yeah, that's even more
0: so embarrassing.
2: Awkward.
0: Everywhere they go now, we know.
2: Yeah, 100%.
0: We'll be like,
2: I would say that if done right, I think you should, if the person who cheated puts the work in, I think you should forgive them.
0: You know what else he said? I accept the consequences of what I've done. I regret it with all my heart. Maybe I'm dumb as a rock. I'm a member of Mensa, but I still do stupid things.
2: I'm a member of Mensa.
0: How's the humble brag?
2: Why
0: yes,
2: put that
0: I
2: in
0: just
2: there?
0: Read that then. What? Oh, I'm a member of Mensa, but, you know, I still am dumb. Not legally. Not legally or any paperwork, but just... Isn't that ridiculous?
2: Would you...
0: Can he... No one ever date him. No offense. He might be a nice guy. I'm just reading into one story, but
2: Is he sexy? Is he a sexy guy?
0: I don't care for cheaters.
2: Yeah. No. Okay, so would you forgive a cheater?
0: No, I couldn't.
2: But so
0: I'm too insecure.
2: One time, they cheat once...
0: Done. I would never, ever have sex with you again.
2: Wrong.
0: No, I couldn't.
2: Seriously?
0: No, I couldn't do it because I'd be worried about what was it. Like, I'm not... Then you, and you're always going to feel second best, or I was like, you for... Or like... I don't know, was her back less hairy than mine? No, I don't have hair on my back, I was joking. But you know what I mean? Like, forever, I can't.
2: Yeah, I hear you. Yeah, okay.
0: Yeah, right. I just can't. That's my rule.
2: Let's hear from some of the people. 131065 is our number. Should you forgive someone if they cheat on you?
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0: Hey, it's Will and Woody. I don't know why you'd be out. You might be on the way to the next club.
1: Oh, it's a little in-betweener.
0: At this
1: little
0: point. In-betweener.
1: Thinking about what you want to order.
0: Yep.
1: Here's our best bits from yesterday's show. 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

0: Really? It's Will and Woody keeping you up.
1: Junior producer Annalise is in here for the second last time to talk all things generational. What the... I'm telling you, I'm losing it. I'm losing my powers.
2: It's a good time to lose
1: it. I'm losing my powers. We're on the way out. A part of me is checked out and I can't stop it. It's strange.
2: That's fine, mate.
1: Anyway, look, Annalise is our producer. We just found out, by the way, if you're just joining us, the lovely Annalise has been on this show for 6 years. She's been in the studio probably proper for a couple of years, I'd say now. Oh, just a year, is it?
3: Yeah. Oh, no, like I've been sitting in the studio every day for...
1: A long time now.
3: Yeah, like 6 months. But it feels like a long time.
1: It feels like a lot longer than that. Yeah.
2: And
1: anyway,
2: longer than that.
1: You've been a big part of the show.
3: The gents I've been doing for a while.
1: For a very long time.
3: Yeah.
1: And we're super proud of you because you're going on to EP, the new breakfast show in Sydney on KISS.
3: Yes.
1: Huge for you, AP.
3: Anyone has a room?
1: Bloody awesome.
3: Let me know.
1: They couldn't have picked a better person. For the job, that was weird. We're doing Battle of the Gens, though, finding out which generation's most out of touch for the second last time. So you're a Gen Z-er.
3: Yes.
1: This is, Woods, we've got her on the Batman front. I think I almost want to let her go here because this is painful.
2: I want to give her one more chance to get them because it feels like you're close. So we've said to you, name three people who have played Batman. You obviously said Robert Pattinson.
3: Yeah.
2: Which is classic your generation to bring up him. He did do a great performance, but he is the most recent one. Name two more people who have played Batman.
3: I actually don't know it, but I know the movie, Batman Begins. Michael Caine's in it. Like, it's not Michael Caine, though.
2: Yeah, it does.
3: It's
2: he plays.
3: He's the assistant. Oh, no, that's Morgan Freeman. Isn't it Morgan Freeman in the movie?
1: Morgan Freeman's in it.
2: Is Lucius Fox. And Michael
1: Caine
2: plays...
1: is Butler, Alfred.
3: Alfred, that's
2: okay. Any other guesses or are we going to go to the calls?
3: Go to the calls.
2: Let's go to Peter here. Lots of people have called up. Peter, give us the answer. Yep. Two more people who have played Batman.
4: Christian Dill.
3: Christian Bale! Yes!
1: Oh, no. Christian Dill.
3: Christian Dill.
1: And, who's the other one, Peter?
4: Oh,
1: come on.
3: Google it.
1: No, don't Google it. There's a very obvious one. Who did the sexy Batman with the nipples?
4: What's that?
3: Sorry?
1: He lives in Italy now. He lives in Italy on a lake. He's the Nespresso guy.
3: Oh, George Clooney.
1: George Clooney was in Batman Forever.
3: Really?
2: Yes. You could have said Ben Affleck. You could have said Michael Keaton. You could have said Adam
3: Michael
2: West.
3: Michael Keaton.
2: Yes.
3: Michael Caine.
1: We know.
3: Michael's a pretty common name.
2: Yeah. Okay, next question.
1: Okay, so earlier this year, Bonnie Tyler died.
3: Oh, yes.
1: Don't know.
2: Who's Bonnie Tyler?
1: I was like, singer. Okay, great. All right, so.
2: Could you name one
1: what
2: of
1: we've
2: songs?
1: Got? What? Yeah. Well, we're going to make it a bit easier for you.
3: Thank God.
1: we'll play you some Bonnie Tyler songs.
3: Okay, great.
1: And then you can just tell us what you think they are.
3: I feel like I will know them. They will probably.
1: They were big songs. I got hate.

0: I know it. It's in my skip list, though. So that, if that comes on, I usually skip.
1: Really? I love that song.
2: Jeez, cop that, Bonnie.
1: Brass in, it was on the Special K ad for a long time. Brass in Pocket. Bonnie Tyler hit.
2: Mm-hmm.
1: Another Bonnie Tyler one for you.
0: And then Whitney Houston did a cover of it. So everyone thinks Whitney Houston's the OG, but really it's Bonnie Tyler.
1: There you go.
2: Is that
1: didn't
2: right?
1: know that.
2: I didn't know that.
1: Time
2: either.
1: Of your life. Time of your life, Bonnie Tyler.
0: No, that's I Will Always Love You. I've mucked it up.
1: You were talking about Dolly Parton.
0: I
1: Will Always Love You. Yeah.
0: I Will Always Love You with Dolly Parton. And Whitney Houston did a remake and everyone thought it was that. Nice. But the Whitney Houston one was... No, I'm in the world. Take me out. Go somewhere
2: I'd
0: else.
2: I'd love to. I'd love to take you out of that world. Let's
1: name another Batman.
0: Michael Keaton.
2: We have another Bonnie Tyler song there.
1: Another Bonnie Tyler.
0: Oh, yes.
2: Yes.
1: Yes.
0: Kids believing. What's this in? Dirty Dancing.
1: There's so many things that are incorrect right now.
0: Baby?
1: I'm struggling to hold on to reality. Okay. I just want to clear the air. None of them are Bonnie Tyler songs.
0: Oh, that's in Dirty Dancing, isn't it?
1: No, that's in Flashdance.
0: Oh,
1: like it's just the ground you're standing on is crumbling.
0: It's a dance movie.
1: Nothing is real. This is a Bonnie Tyler song.
0: Oh, now I'm only falling apart.
1: Now you have to sing the rest of it. Go for it.
0: Something I can do. Total eclipse of the heart.
1: She's got it. Well done. Wowee.
2: Finish on the line there.
0: I liked Bonnie Tyler.
1: That was a train wreck.
2: Know that?
0: Oh, yes, from Shrek. Hero to the end of the night. No. Gingerbread man's running. You've got to be strong and you've got to be fast. He falls into the moat of milk.
1: God.
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1: Yeah, absolutely say fine. 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
8: Can't sleep? It's Will and Woody keeping you up.
1: 10 weeks of the show to go, guys, so we're jumping in a time machine.
9: We're going back.
10: Let's go back in time.
9: Going back in time. You tell me you built a time machine?
1: Alrighty, so today... I mean, there's a lot of people we've interviewed over the years, Woods.
2: Do you want me to name a few? Olivia Rodrigo, Hugh Jackman.
1: I always love to know who you go to first. It's funny, isn't it?
2: Chris Hemsworth, multiple times.
1: Yeah.
10: Gaga.
2: Lady Gaga. We did Lady Gaga, yes.
1: Yeah.
2: James Blunt.
1: Adam Sandler.
2: Adam Sandler.
1: Zendaya.
2: That's my number one. Stephen Fry. Anya Taylor-Joy.
10: Drops off a bit there, didn't it?
1: She's a big deal.
2: She's a big deal.
1: It's funny though, the A-listers though, there is it Jennifer Lopez.
2: Oh, Lopez, yeah. We interviewed Lopez very early. Jason Segel, Emily Blunt.
1: Nice.
2: Interviewed them in person.
1: Anyway, look, we've done a few interviews. but so early on in our careers, what would happen is when you did an interview, you would go, keep in mind we've been doing this for 17 years, guys, believe it or not. Early on, if you got a big interview, you got flown. This is when there was money in the industry. You would get flown in to the place where the celebrity was doing a press junket and you'd sit down with them and you'd do the interview and then you'd get your SD cards and it was wild. It was like a full, it was like a movie set in and of itself, those rooms. There'd be 10 people in the room plus Hugh Jackman and then you'd go to a hotel, you'd do the interview and you'd stand out the front and you'd weirdly hang out with all the other CD grade interviewers who were doing the chat, the other radio shows.
2: There'd be a room of encouchement as well.
1: Yeah.
2: Like you'd like little snacks and drinks and it was the dream. Yeah. It was awesome.
1: The snacks were good. But then more recently, there's less and less money. And then also when COVID happened, everyone just sort of realized, well, hang on a second, we can do all our interviews from our bedroom and we're just going to do Zoom junkets where rather than having a green room with snacks, you got put in a waiting room and you had no control over when the interview would be. And then more often than not, if you got a big interview, which you and I always said yes to because we were just lucky if Kyle and Jackie O didn't do it, we would go, great, we'll do the interview. But it would be at the ones that Kyle and Jackie O never did was always like 1 o'clock in the morning.
2: That's right. So we'd be, you know, keen beans. We're like, 100%, 1 a.m. So we'd rock up at 1 a.m. And when I say rock up, we'd go to your house
1: and
2: we'd record from your house and we'd enter the room and almost every single
1: time. The Zoom waiting room.
2: Yep. So we're talking to like a person from Universal Pictures or Sony or whatever.
1: Now they've got production companies that run the Zooms. So it's not even the production company that run it. It's a company that they hire to then do this mass Zoom conference.
2: But we see people in there from like Korea, from Japan, from England. I don't know why I'm naming those countries. Anyway, every single time we'd go into it, they'd go, oh, hi, Will and Woody, how are you going? Listen, we're running about 45 minutes late. I hope you're okay. And often our position was 5 minutes. It was like a 5 minute interview as well. We're running 45 minutes late. That's totally fine. This happened on a Friday night for you and me when we were due to interview Rami Malek.
1: Yes, for the new James Bond. We didn't get Daniel Craig.
2: No, we pitched for him.
1: Pitched for him, pitched hard.
2: We didn't get Daniel Craig, but we did get Rami Malek, right? Mm. Now, you and I, because we were told it was going to be a 45-minute delay, we said, hey, we'll have one drink.
1: It's also 5 years ago before we had kids.
2: Yes.
1: It's a Friday night. We've got no children.
2: You mixed me up a Negroni responsibly, but my word was it stiff. I think you stuffed up the measurements a little bit. So I was feeling a little bit dizzy beforehand. And then all of a sudden, the woman in the waiting room informs us of this.
11: So you guys will be in next with Rami and Lashana. So it's just a 5 minute wait now.
12: Outstanding. Thank you.
11: Thank you.
13: Oh, we just said Rami and Lashana.
14: You're kidding.
13: I'm not kidding.
14: Lashana Lynch.
13: Who is that?
14: No idea.
13: It's the new 007.
11: Jason, we're sending you through now with Carrie.
13: Are you muted?
12: Thank you.
11: Thank you.
14: Yeah.
1: I was recording though.
2: So we didn't know who Lashana Lynch was.
1: We're so drunk.
2: You can hear that we're a bit delirious.
1: I can't believe that.
2: To further prove the point that we were a little bit delirious and I think that Negroni was far too stiff. I saw Dickie Wilkins in the
1: from
2: waiting
1: the Today
2: room.
1: Show, yeah.
2: And the big thing, like the ethical thing to do in these waiting rooms is don't talk because there's, you know, 40 people there waiting for the interview. So everyone's got their mics muted.
1: Yeah, that's decor. That's like industry standard. Yeah.
2: But I felt compelled to say something to Dickie Wilkins.
12: Dickie, I'm a massive fan. That's all I want to say. Sorry, Priyanka.
15: Woody, good to see you, bro. Just shave your armpits.
1: It's like,
2: shave your arm. What is that about? I think I was wearing a singlet, which is outrageous.
1: Are you kidding?
2: Yeah, and I lifted my arms. Oh my God. Shave your armpits.
1: Keep in mind, that's in a waiting room with like 80 other people across the international media.
2: Yeah.
1: All right.
2: Yeah.
1: The great news is we have the audio from the chat with Rami. And as you just heard, a woman we had not prepped for and had no idea we were going to be interviewing Tuna Granny's Deep.
2: We hadn't even seen the movie.
1: It's up next on Will and Woody.
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0: early. It's Will and Woody keeping you up.
1: Guys, 10 weeks of the show to go, so we're jumping at the time machine.
2: We're going back.
3: Let's go back in time.
2: Going back in time.
4: You're telling me that you built a time machine?
1: Oh, my God. Okay. This is actually hard to replay. Like, it's fun, but it's difficult. We're interviewing Rami Malek.
5: Yes.
1: It's 1 o'clock in the morning.
5: Yeah.
1: It's a Friday night.
5: Yeah.
1: It's a Zoom junket. You and I don't have kids. This is 5 years ago. So we've both had a couple of drinks responsibly.
5: Yes. I think someone stuffed the measurements on those drinks, though. Not going to name names.
1: Yes.
5: But we were at your house.
1: Now, we think we're interviewing Rami Malek. That's what we're going in with. That's what we've prepped for. I think we should probably play this again. This is the moment when we find out something extra.
6: So you guys will be in next with Rami and Lashana. So it's just a 5 minute wait now.
7: Outstanding. Thank you.
6: Thank you.
2: Oh, we got Lashana. Rami and Lashana.
8: You're kidding.
2: I'm not kidding.
8: Lashana Lynch.
2: Who is that? No idea.
1: Okay. That's the play. Yeah, that's the setup.
5: Yeah.
1: There's the context. Now, I haven't actually heard this audio, but I do know the way this interview goes. How long is this button pusher, Tommy?
9: Right, we've got 2 minutes here. This is like the final 2 minutes of the interview, and what happens at the end kind of turns to chaos.
1: Yeah, well, that doesn't surprise me.
5: That's a shock to nobody.
1: Did we ask? I think we just, if we don't get to it, I think we were so conscious about asking Lashana questions that we asked her two or three early on.
5: We did a quick Google search. I actually think, and again, I don't think this is in the audio, but I think I actually asked the question of, so out of your two characters, who do you think would win in a fight?
8: Yeah. Was it hard playing a villain for somebody that you probably loved growing up?
10: That's an excellent question, actually.
11: Thank you.
10: No, because at the end of the day, I looked at it as to just go toe-to-toe with him is something mm-hmm. that I have to, you know, have a certain amount of resolve for. So shooting with him on set, I looked at him and I go, oh shit, that's James Bond.
8: Yeah. Also, just on the shooting in the movie, guys, we heard a rumor that because of COVID, because James Bond's so fashionable and current and stuff, that there was a big block in the middle and then you had to reshoot a whole bunch of stuff to make all the fashion and brands and stuff up to date. Is that true?
6: Oh.
10: Did you hear that?
6: No, did you?
10: I heard it too, but I can't verify that. No one's. I'll ask Barbara that and get back to you. But you know, you've seen the way he looks in the trailer, right? Facial scarring.
11: That's something that may compensate. You've seen the way we can still feel elegant, but we can still feel powerful.
12: We have a huge freeze issue right there.
5: Right. And sorry about that.
13: I think we're going to have to get you to drop off and rejoin, actually. I'll send somebody to sort
5: that out. I don't know what's going on. So that was our chat. And I'm going to say that was our end, by the way, that caused the huge dropout.
1: Definitely. I'm pretty sure we were hotspotting the internet. Oh, wow. By the way, Rami Malek villain is awful in that movie. Just
5: wow. Why didn't you tell that?
1: One of the worst. Why hadn't seen the film yet?
5: That is true.
0: Linda Lee Cramie are more fun in the morning.
14: 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Things like, this is all your fault.
15: Yeah, okay, noted, yep.
14: How's this one? There's something wrong with you.
15: Oh, do you know?
14: Yeah, way to gaslight. That's really good. Things like, you always, you never, why can't you be more like? Those kind of things. Things like, fine, whatever.
15: Oh, we all say that, do we not? Like,
14: I've said fine, whatever, and calm down to you a couple of times.
15: These are like daily statements in our relationship.
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24: Replacing snores with laughs. It's Will and Woody keeping you up.
1: Woodrow, I don't know how you... I mean, like, it's a strange experience when someone tells you to leave your own kid alone. Have you had that?
5: So, hang on. Someone told you to leave your child alone?
1: Yes.
5: In what context? What environment were you in?
1: Okay, great. So, my daughter...
5: Yeah.
1: My daughter has had to start new swimming lessons at a different swim school because the current pool we're in is getting renovated.
5: Sure.
1: That's the boring part.
5: Sure.
1: Took her down the other day, heard great things about this swim teacher.
5: Yeah.
1: Okay.
5: Yeah.
1: We get to the pool. Max is sitting there, my daughter, before the lesson, and she's visibly nervous and she's like, I'm a bit scared. She's never met the woman. She doesn't know the kids in the other class. And the pool we're in is daunting. It's a big 50-meter pool.
5: Whoa.
1: It was just a lot going on for her. New environment. You know little kids, obviously they're going to get scared in that sort of a setup.
5: Are we still in the floaties there or are we swimming now?
1: No, she's swimming.
5: God, that's impressive.
1: Yeah, it's cool.
5: Yeah, that's good.
1: Yeah, so anyway, so she's ready to go, but she's really nervous. Anyway, I say to her, hey, I'll tell you what. I'm going to be sitting here watching as I do every lesson, but if you
5: don't duck out and grab a coffee?
1: You're not allowed.
5: Great. I'd also watch.
1: No.
5: Really? You're not allowed?
1: It's intense.
5: But hang on. If a teacher's there.
1: The lifeguard. So what happens these days at a kid's swimming lesson, they get a wristband on, the kid, and you get an identical wristband.
5: Oh, they got to match them up.
1: And you sit there and you watch the lesson. And the first lesson I went to, I was like, obviously, got her in the pool responsibly.
5: Yeah.
1: Get your phone out, jumped on Reddit. Obviously, I've got half an hour of free time.
5: Like, go and get a banana bread.
1: No. Yeah. I'm not going to leave the pool. So I knew I didn't have to leave. They're big on that. Yeah, but as soon as I whipped my phone out, the chick next to me was like, don't do that. And I was like, what are you talking about? She's like, the lifeguard will come and tell you off. And I was like, no, they won't.
5: did you get told off by a lifeguard?
1: So I ran the gauntlet. Anyway, next minute, this 16-year-old kid.
5: Oh, the poor kid.
1: Billy got hairs on his chest, comes over and is like, sorry, mate, I'm going to have to ask you to put your phone away. And I was like, oh, you're kidding. So everyone sits there.
5: Yeah.
1: It's actually got... I'm going out for dinner tomorrow night with one of the mums that I watch for my daughter's swim because it's just fun.
5: Yeah,
1: it's just actually nice to sit down and talk.
5: Yeah,
1: Who knows? Conversation, guys.
5: Oh,
1: anyways, nice. I digress. I'll tell you back. So I'm at this new pool, okay? It's quite intense, big space, lots going on. Max is very nervous. So I say to her, I'll tell you what, just wait. If you wave at me, I'll just come over.
5: Sure.
1: Okay, I'll just come over and check you're all right.
5: Yeah.
1: Silly thing to do. Shouldn't have done that because naturally...
5: Opened the door. She's always going to wave.
1: As soon as she got in the pool, she was waving at me. And I was just trying to repel her by giving her a double thumbs up and a big grin. And I was like, good. But then she started crying and waved. Yeah. Anyway, I was like, okay, I just got to get in there. So I walked over.
5: When you say get in there, like get in the pool.
1: No. Superman.
5: You forgot to mention that you're sitting there in your Speedos the entire time while sifting
1: goggles
5: through
1: on.
5: Reddit. Okay, so you go over.
1: So I go over to go and dress. I get a meter from the side of the pool.
5: Yeah.
1: The swimming teacher sees me coming in her peripherals.
5: Whoa.
1: And just turns to me and goes, no. No.
5: Like you're a dog. Like you're a dog. Like, sit.
1: I've
5: sit.
1: Never been spoken. I've been spoken to this like since I was at school.
5: Yeah.
1: Look to me. No.
5: And your daughter's crying.
1: Bawling.
5: And this woman's telling you not to go and go to your child and comfort your child.
1: So I'm
5: a bit much from the swim teacher. I think that's a bit much.
1: So I'm moving fast and she stops me in my tracks. She eyeballs me and she goes, no, no. Oh. And I'm like, whoa. Max, by the way, is looking at me like, you know, well, don't let her talk to you like that, Daddy.
5: So then all stand up for yourself,
1: all
5: Daddy.
1: All of a sudden, there's this other part of it where I'm like, I'm being told off by a child, like a child by another adult in front of you. So that going on, my daughter's crying.
5: Oh,
1: and then the
5: God.
1: Other parents who I'm watching the swim class with, and I'm the new kid amongst them as well, I'm obviously like, they're looking at me like, well, what's he going to do here? Yeah, you know, what's he made of?
5: It's a big moment,
1: Turned on a diamond or walked away.
5: You're joking.
1: I had to.
5: Your daughter crying in the pool.
1: This woman was like, I said to Sam afterwards, she reminded me of like, it was like my mum telling me off. Like that's how she spoke to me. She's like an older, she was an older woman.
5: Okay. Anyway, did you have words after the lesson? Like surely there's a chat after
1: obviously.
5: The lesson.
1: So the lesson goes on, she comforts her. Yeah. I go over to her and I was like, hey, sorry about that, you know. Well, not sorry, but.
5: You did talk to me like I was a dog.
1: Yeah,
5: like let's address that.
1: You berated me in front of the other kids. Yeah. And she said, she turned to me and she goes, well, look, here's the thing.
5: Whoa. My God, this woman. I love her. Gosh.
1: She goes, she sees you as her protector.
5: Yeah.
1: She's in a swimming lesson with me.
5: Yeah.
1: If you're her protector, while she's doing the lesson, she'll never trust me as her protector. And it's vital that she sees me as the source.
5: Wow. Swim teacher.
1: How good is that?
5: That's extraordinary.
1: Yes.
5: Yeah, wow, that's great.
1: I know.
5: Yeah, you should get her as a babysitter as well. Like lock her in. Like lock her down. Dude. Nanny, whatever.
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0: You focus on keeping your eyes open, because they have your ears covered. It's Will and Woody keeping you up.
1: Will is on paternity leave, so Sophie Monk is here in the studio with me. And Soph, right now we are putting on a hen's party.
2: We are.
1: So Claire is getting married in this radio studio tomorrow. Claire joins us on the phone. Hi, Claire.
3: Hello.
2: Hey, Claire. And Claire's tried out for maths before Love Island, so this is made for her, really.
3: Yeah.
1: It's like third chance lucky, I guess.
3: We'll say that. It's meant to be.
1: So, Claire.
2: The moment's now.
1: Like yesterday, you spoke to a guy called Jack for 15 seconds.
2: Yeah.
3: Yes.
1: You felt like there was something there.
3: I liked what I heard, for sure.
1: Bloody oath. And now you have agreed to marry that person tomorrow.
2: Here we are.
1: In this studio. You're hoping he's tall, muscly, tattooed. Oh. How good?
2: Do we know what he looks like?
1: No idea.
2: Yeah.
1: We also have no idea.
2: She said tattoos are optional.
1: That's true. And he can always get tattoos.
2: Yeah.
1: If he's not tatted, tat him up.
3: Yeah. I can change him.
1: Before, of course you can. Claire. Now, before we do get into a long, happy life with you and Jack, though, I mean, let's go to Naughty Town, because we've organised a couple of strippers for you, Claire.
2: A couple of strippers.
1: Yeah.
2: We're going to have a strip-off, I think.
1: Yeah, a bit of a strip-off.
2: That's what's happened. We've got two vocal strippers here. Is that what's happening?
1: Yeah. Okay. Yeah, vocal strippers, because we couldn't get those strippers to you, and obviously they're not here, but we've got Dash Chocolate here. Hi, Dash.
4: Oh. Hi, guys. How you going?
1: Oh.
2: Good. Are you an actual stripper?
4: I am.
2: Oh, yeah. Like in real life. Good for you.
4: Yeah. Yeah. Right.
2: And that pays the bills.
4: Yeah, it does.
1: Yeah.
4: It does if you're good at it.
1: Yeah. And you're good. I can tell, Dash. Why are you called Dash Chocolate?
4: I make the women melt like chocolate.
2: But why Dash? Was that because of Instagram? What? You had to put a dash?
4: Yeah, we can say that if you want.
2: Okay.
4: You can have it whatever you want.
1: Oh, well, hey,

0: Hey, yeah, stop flirting with Sophie. You're going with the wrong
1: person.
0: What's
1: that flirting?
0: Yeah, I think, well. All right, let's go to Claire. Claire, you're getting a lap dance from Dash. So, Dash, the way this is going to work is maybe describe.
1: Talk us through it. What's happening there? Turn the music up. Do your thing, Dash. Go, chocolate. Dash.
2: Helmet's coming off.
1: Oh, yeah. Helmet?
0: Wait, you didn't tell us you had a helmet on. What? Hang on. What are you, Dash?
2: I'm a firefighter.
0: Okay, great. Okay, keep going. Got to start with that. Keep going.
1: Where's your hose?
2: Helmet's off. Jacket's coming off.
0: Oh.
2: Got the suspenders underneath.
0: Yeah.
1: Did you wipe your feet before you walked in?
2: Did I?
1: Yeah.
2: No, I'm dirty.
1: Oh.
0: Oh, Chucky. Chucky.
1: Oh. Claire, we're not done. We've got another one for you.
3: Oh, okay. Maybe go to the next one.
1: Okay.
0: Let's move on
1: to Jonathan.
0: I think Jonathan is a member of Thunder from Down Under.
1: No. That's his name. Thunder Down Under. I think he's ripped him off.
0: Jonathan, are you from Thunder from Down Under or is that just your name?
4: No, it's just my name.
1: Clever. Right, so I love we've done that.
0: You've ripped off a group. I love it. Jonathan, what are you wearing?
1: Let's go, Jonathan.
4: I'm in a cop outfit right now.
1: Oh,
0: yeah.
1: Okay.
0: Oh, yeah. All right.
1: Talkatively, take it off. Are you taking it off? No, not actually.
3: I'm waiting.
0: Oh, he's hung up.
1: Oh, he's freaked out.
0: He freaked out.
1: It was his first time, I reckon.
0: Go back to Dash. Dash.
1: Oh. Dash, where are we at?
0: Are you nude?
1: Are you dressed now? What's happening?
2: Not quite. I've still got one piece on.
1: Oh. One what?
0: One piece. What is it? What have you got on, Dash?
2: Just my underwear.
0: All right, Dash, you know what to do, mate.
1: Keep them on. Is that what he's doing?
3: Please keep it on.
1: Oh, your Claire's not into it. That's fine, Claire.
2: It's not.
0: Oh, they're on.
1: Oh, okay.
0: Yeah, good.
1: Bloody thank you so much, Dash Chocolate.
3: Yeah. Claire.
0: So you're just standing there by yourself now, naked.
3: Yeah,
2: I'm feeling a little bit awkward. It's normally better when there's maybe five or six other people around.
0: Yeah. Absolutely.
1: I feel the opposite.
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12: Partly cloudy, maybe an early shower. Top of 19, Dave Clark with a 5 o'clock update. The Domestic Family and Sexual Violence Commission's 2026 yearly report to Parliament's been released. The report raises questions for governments, like what happens after a woman reaches immediate safety. Elise Phillips, CEO of the Illawarra Women's Trauma Recovery Centre, says there's still work to be done.
13: This latest report from the Commission tells us where there is more work where we need to do, and that's in two areas. We need to be doing more in early intervention, and we need to be doing more in relation to healing and recovery.
12: Rental growth is flatlining across most of Australia's capital cities, despite still having some of the tightest rental markets in the country. New data from Domain finding tenants' capacity to absorb further rent increases are the greatest constraint for rental growth. Chief Economist Nicola Powell says it's surprising to see rents stall.
14: It is quite unusual because we still have low vacancy rates across all of our major capital cities. So it's unusual to see rents stall or flatline or fall when we've got vacancy rates still so low.
12: Australia's former ambassador to the US believes corruption in the US has boomed since Donald Trump has been president. Joe Hockey telling the 7:30 report the line between financial interests of Congress and the private sector seemed to be blurred.
15: Yeah, there's no doubt. There is it's a very grey line here in Washington, D.C. between proper government processes and corruption. I think...
12: And Illawarra-based workers at the Tamil mine are a step closer to getting their jobs back. It comes as the sale process has now completed GM3 consortium. The coal mine having fallen into liquidation in March this year, 13 months after ceasing operations. Around 150 workers have already returned after 400 were stood down in the collapse.
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12: Australia is considering a shake-up to its bowling unit ahead of tomorrow's first cricket test against South Africa in Durban. Kingsmead is expected to offer a spin-friendly pitch, which could see Matt Kuhneman replace one of the Aussie quicks to partner Nathan Lyon. Coach Andrew McDonald says they're weighing up the options.
17: And it'd have to be quite compelling for us to shift into two spinners. Now, over the next couple of days, that surface may push us in that direction. So you'll see it dry out from afar. We'll see it dry out up close, and we'll see, you know, the decision will be to play two spinners.
12: Brody Kostecki has a milestone in his sights at Mount Panorama. The West Aussie looking to set a record with a fourth consecutive pole position for the Bathurst 1000.
18: I mean, it's just about getting through to Sunday and, you know, 161 laps, 1,000 kilometres, and got a great team underneath me, the Shell V-Power Racing team. So I'm more focused on that, and yeah, we'll see what happens on Saturday.
12: And round three of the 2026 Indoor Women's First Grade Hockey played last night. Four matches, including Fairy Meadow 4-2 over Figdera, Avondale Purple 3-2 over the Saints, West 3-1 over Kiama, and Avondale Jade 2-1 over Uni. Tonight, the men's comp hits the court with four matches at the Hockey Centre, including West's taking on Dapto.
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12: Partly cloudy, maybe an early shower, top of 19 today. Sunny Friday, 23, maybe showers for Saturday, and up to 28. Right now it's 13 in Oak Flats on Wave 96.5.
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1: Wave 96.5, first with the Illawarra's traffic.
2: No delays on the M1 this morning and getting a good run northbound from Cataract to Heathcote, taking 23 minutes. The Mount Uzi interchange, we've got ongoing works affecting the M1 between Mount Uzi Road and Memorial Drive. Watch out with lane closures and speed drops through the site. And from Bulleye this morning, the Prince's Highway moving well up and down the hill, approaching the Bulleye Tops and the M1. 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That's the latest traffic on Wave 96.5. 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
12: Partly cloudy, maybe an early shower, top of 19. Dave Clark with the 5:30 update. World Health Organization has warned against using surgery and weight loss drugs to tackle obesity in kids. Healthy eating, physical activity and behaviour change are still seen as the best ways for young people to manage their weight. The WHO says operations and medicine should only be considered for older kids as a last resort. The 2026 yearly report from the Domestic Family and Sexual Violence Commission has been presented to Parliament. Elise Phillips, CEO of the Illawarra Women's Trauma Recovery Centre, says victims come to them after the abuse has gone on for some time.
13: A lot of harm has already been done. What we need to do more effectively is identify people who are at risk of experiencing violence much earlier and intervene much earlier. This includes interventions with users of violence as well as people who are experiencing violence.
12: Albion Park is said to see its branch of the Commonwealth Bank close the doors in about a month. The closing date of November 6 comes after the bank made a pledge to keep all its regional branches open, with the branch in the Shell Harbour local government area making it a regional bank. Customers who need to visit a branch will soon have to travel to Dapto or Shell Harbour to see a teller. Fresh details have emerged about the Fly Dubai co-pilot who's accused of trying to hijack a passenger jet bound for Israel. Nine papers have scraped his social media accounts in which he describes his golden years in Australia, in which he studied at Melbourne's RMIT before later training as a pilot overseas. Also today, Angus Taylor's blaming the New South Wales government for a high court ruling that's overturned approval for a major expansion of a coal mine in the state, and hundreds of people have attended overnight services across Australia to remember the victims of the October 7 attacks in Israel.
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12: Rooster Daniel Tubo is officially hanging up the footy boots. 35-year-old retires as the only Chook to win four premierships in the modern era, including Sunday's triumph over the Knights. Teammate Billy Smith telling Nine it's a big loss.
14: Not having Toops at the Roosters is going to be a completely different thing, but he's had the most decorated career, and he's just such a good human being.
12: Supercar drivers hit Mount Panorama this afternoon for practice ahead of Sunday's Bathurst 1000. Chas Mostert chasing a third win and hoping for a sweeter taste after a fan handed him a beer after he crashed out of last year's event.
15: Didn't do it for any reason other than just being heartbroken at the time. Probably showed my true colours a little bit too much, just going, that's it, guys, I'm getting out of this thing, and I'm going to have a beer to calm the heartbreak. Glad it got taken in the right way.
12: And the Illawarra Hawks are in Wollongong for a doubleheader this weekend. This Friday from 7:30 p.m, taking on the Tasmania Jack Jumpers. Former Tassie player and NBL 24 championship winner Milton Doyle lines up against them in Hawks colours. And a new big man player, Maker, makes his first home game after a 14-point debut in Melbourne. Meantime, on Sunday, the Hawks host the Cairns Taipans. Tip off for that game, 5 p.m.
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12: Partly cloudy, maybe an early shower, top of 19 today. Sunny Friday, 23, maybe a few showers Saturday and 28. Right now, 14 in Kiama on Wave 96.5.
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2: Oh, that's fabulous. 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How are you?
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1: Now, if you got through onto the standby list yesterday across the day, it could be you I call at 7:40 this morning, and then we'll open up the phone lines and reset and build a new standby list for tomorrow morning. So plenty of chances coming up this morning and all day today. Stay K a day from Wave 96.5. A little bit of cloud around the Illawarra as we head towards the top of 20.
3: The world's toughest 4x4 has landed at INEOS Grenadier Illawarra, Durgadin Drive, Albion Park Rail.
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4: Getting a good run through Cataract this morning for Albert and Epicton Road in both directions. From Bulleye, the Prince's Highway getting a good run up and down the hill towards the Bulleye Tops and the M1. Through the Mount Uzi Interchange, ongoing roadworks on the M1 between Mount Uzi Road and Memorial Drive, with lane closures and speed drops travelling through the site both directions. Travel Expo deals are landing at your local flight centre October 17 and 18th. 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It's the latest traffic on Wave 96.5. 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

0: 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Bit of cloud around this morning as we head to 20. 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
9: Partly cloudy, maybe an early shower or two. Top of 19, Dave Clark with the 6 o'clock update. Latest report from the Domestic, Family and Sexual Violence Commission has been handed to Parliament. CEO of the Illawarra Women's Trauma Recovery Centre, Elise Phillips, says kids are especially impacted by violence in homes.
10: We know that far too many children and young people are experiencing violence in the homes that they are growing up in, and it's vital that we give them the therapeutic supports that they need so that they don't follow a trajectory of continuing to experience violence and abuse throughout their life.
9: More ceremonies have been held across Australia overnight to mark the third anniversary of the October 7 Hamas attacks on Israel. Hundreds get attended the events on Sydney's Bondi Beach and a Caulfield in Melbourne. Alex Rivchin from the Executive Council of Australian Jewry has told Nine it's now a very important day.
11: It's a day that we mourn, but we also come together in strength and unity and redevote ourselves to our Jewishness and to our Australian identity.
9: University of Wollongong getting set to host its Global Climate Change Week program for 2026, the week running from October 12 to 18, with UOW's local program kicking off on Thursday, October 8. The University of Wollongong will bring together researchers and communities to explore how climate change is affecting the region and what residents, organisations and governments can do to respond. At least 24 people have been killed in the latest wave of Russian airstrikes across Ukraine. An apartment block east of Kyiv was hit with rescue teams pulling bodies from the rubble. About 50 people, including a child, managed to get away. Also today, the World Health Organization has warned against using surgery and weight loss drugs to tackle obesity in kids. And details have emerged about the Fly Dubai co-pilot who's accused of trying to hijack a passenger jet bound for Israel.
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9: Tom Trbojevic says he's ready and free of injury ahead of the Rugby League World Cup. The Kangaroos kick off the tournament against the Kiwis next Thursday night in Sydney. Turbo telling Nine he's good to go.
12: You know, it hasn't been the smoothest run for me, but, you know, I still love playing the game and still heavily motivated to do well and achieve a lot in this game. And, you know, that what's what keeps me coming back.
9: In the AFL, Nick Blakey looks increasingly likely to leave the Sydney Swans. The suspended player set to meet with Geelong today. Cats legend Jimmy Bartel says the club should prioritise the deal. And round three of the 2026 Indoor Men's First Grade Hockey set to be played at the Hockey Centre tonight. West will take on Dapto. Ferry Meadow play the Scrooges. Albion Park will take on Dommy's Ducks, while Robertson will play Tuddy's Angels. In the women's comp last night, wins went to Ferry Meadow, Avondale Purple, Wests and Avondale Jade.
8: 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Weather.
9: Partly cloudy, maybe an early shower or two. Top of 19 today. Sunny Friday, 23. Maybe a few showers for Saturday and up to 28. Right now, 14 in Wollongong on Wave 96.5.
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0: 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It's Wave 96.5 in for the holidaying Lindell and Crammy. This is Dino. Top of 20 today, a little bit of cloud about. There are some Kraken concerts headed our way very soon. Zara Larsson's here in like a week or two. Olivia Dean's here. Would love to see Jack Johnson in November. She just wanders around. And then Bruno Mars, what, March next year? 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
3: Now, Kira, break down to watch out for Mount Uzi Road to Clivisville Drive northbound. Looking pretty clear this morning heading into Sydney from Madden's Plains along the M1. 18 minutes if you're heading into Engadine. A little slow around Albion Park, Tungava Road, Terry Street. White bread that's good for you? 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Refer to the label and pack. That's the latest traffic on Wave 96.5. 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

0: tops of 20 for the Illawarra. A bit of cloud about tomorrow, looking better, mostly sunny and around 23, 24 degrees as we inch closer to the weekend. It's Wave 96.5. 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
1: Now, it's good to finally have some backing from a very well-known and prominent university. Some thoughts I've had over the last couple of years with my kids. My daughter, 6. My son is 4. And, you know, when we, first had our kids, my parents gifted to me some old books they'd kept from my childhood. Mm-hmm. Remember, like, the little golden books? Do you remember them?
2: Yeah, of course. Yeah, so we all had them.
1: There's a whole bunch and stack of those. And in amongst those is some of, like, the classic kind of fairy tale stories we know, Red Riding Hood specifically being one of them. And yeah, I remember pulling it out a few years ago and contemplating reading it to my daughter at the time. I think she was only like 3 years old. And I just sort of very quickly went through the story in my head before reading it and then very quickly decided to put that book on the very bottom of the pile, because the story, when you think about it, is so wrong. And Cambridge University has come out and, well, agrees with me, and they've had to give a content warning before a seminar discussing the classic fairy tale Little Red Riding Hood, advising that it would contain adult themes, adult content, and also themes of violence.
2: Well, it's 2026. We see trigger warnings on everything, do we not? And I feel like a couple of years ago they did it with the nursery rhymes and changed a lot of the wording because it wasn't PC enough. But I feel like you're right. When it comes to a lot of these fairy tales, like, don't even get me started on Hansel and Gretel. It's just dead set terrifying, is it not?
1: It really is. And I just cannot imagine a time where this was okay to be telling kids these stories. Like, it's nightmare material. Like, you're telling them stories about little children being eaten, their grandparents are dead, people are getting seriously injured. There's
2: But even, like, you know, three little pigs in a nursery rhyme and then, like, Goldilocks and stuff and the bears. Like, there's so many things. Like, I get it. She found a nice bed and had some nice porridge in the end, but come on.
1: Yeah.
2: I don't want to go to a random house in the woods and run into three bears that might all eat me.
1: So Lyndall and I this morning have put our brains to work and reimagined some of the classic fairy tales and what they would be like in 2026. So imagine you've got your little golden books and, you know, you flip it over. On the back, there's like a very quick kind of description, a synopsis, as you would, about the story. And look, let's be honest, some of the endings just have to change as well. So here for you this morning is a 2026 interpretation of some of the classic fairy tales we know.
2: Yeah, we'll kick it off with Rapunzel. A university undergrad living in a high-density off-grid tower negotiates boundaries with an overprotective guardian while exploring natural hair movement. After rejecting non-consensual climbing of her locks, she pivots to a remote freelance career in textile arts and uses her platform to advocate for accessible housing.
1: Oh, that sounds delightful. Oh, look at this one.
2: Isn't that nice?
1: This one's called Cinderella. I wonder what this one's all about. Oh, okay. A young woman escaping domestic labour exploitation forms a collective with local rodents and attends a high society networking event via zero-emission pumpkin transit. After rejecting a prince who uses footwear size as an identity metric, she launches a sustainable footwear startup funded by her godmother's venture capital. Oh, that's nice.
2: That sounds really nice, doesn't it? I'd read that. Mm. How about this one? It's called Snow White. An outdoor enthusiast escapes toxic family dynamics to set up a fair co-housing agreement with 7 short-stature miners. Following a toxicological event involving an unpasteurized apple, her prolonged nap is ended only after establishing full consent, leading to kingdom-wide reforms on workplace safety and education around boundaries.
1: Oh, that sounds wonderful. Oh, this one's called Sleeping Beauty. Oh, the cover looks nice. She's having a nice little... Let's see what this one's all about. A royal youth falls into a century-long wellness slumber following a workplace injury involving an unregulated spinning wheel. She is eventually woken by an advocate who respects personal space, prompting the kingdom to ban unverified magic practitioners and mandate annual ergonomic audits.
2: How nice does a century-long wellness slumber sound?
1: Does sound good.
2: Now, of course, the fairy tale in question at Cambridge University is Little Red Riding Hood.
1: Yeah.
2: This is what it might look like in 2026. A youth wearing high-visibility outerwear enters the forest to deliver plant-based meals to her senior relative. Upon encountering a wolf suffering from habitat displacement, the two engage in restorative justice. They draft a human-wildlife coexistence pact packed, and they open a community bakery.
1: Oh. They all
2: How
1: sound
2: nice.
1: They all sound very delightful and very correct for 2026, but in all honesty, they sound a little boring.
2: They're a bit naff, aren't they?
1: Yeah.
2: But that is the world we live in.
1: Yeah, very true. I think give me the originals. Just don't give them to my kids, that's all.
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4: 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Apparently, I pulled a face that was a bit like, ugh. She's like, do you realise the face you're doing right now? And I'm like, what? She goes, do we only keep your things, do we? I'm like, okay, this is the start of it.
1: Yeah.
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9: Partly cloudy, maybe an early shower, top of 19. Dave Clark with the 6:30 update. A few hassles on Mount Ousley this morning. First up, a broken down truck on the M1 northbound approaching Clive Bissell Drive. Well, there's also a spillage in lane 1 approaching the truck. Emergency services and Transport for New South Wales are at the scene. The Illawarra Women's Trauma Recovery Centre has welcomed the 2026 report from the Domestic, Family and Sexual Violence Commission. CEO of the centre, Elise Phillips, says early intervention is essential to get positive outcomes.
10: What we know is that people often come to the attention of the service system far too late when they have already been using violence or experiencing violence for months or years. And by that point, a lot of harm has already been done.
9: Joe Hockey, Australia's former ambassador to the US, claims corruption is rife in the country, and he claims it's been more prevalent during Donald Trump's latest term in office. While he says he can't pinpoint a single act, he's told 7:30 there's some interesting behaviours.
11: In the United States, there is a high degree of greyness between government and personal enrichment, and that applies as much in the Congress with the share trading of senators and congressmen as it does within parts of the administration.
9: Illawarra-based workers at the Time Almighty getting a step closer to getting their jobs back. It comes as the sale process has now been completed to the GM3 consortium, the coal mine having fallen into liquidation in March of this year, 13 months after ceasing operations. Around 150 workers have already returned after 400 were stood down in the collapse. Also today, there's been another aftershock from the Melbourne earthquake last Saturday morning, and ceremonies have been held across Australia overnight to mark the third anniversary of the October 7 Hamas attacks on Israel.
3: Explore smart design and modern living. 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
9: Daniel Tupou joins the long list of Roosters departures after the club's grand final win. The star winger retiring after 15 seasons, winning four premierships.
12: I want to appreciate you for bringing this young kid from Melbourne, a 20-year-old at the time, and now a more mature senior player. Extremely grateful for the belief you've had in me.
9: The winger's retirement widens the gaps in the Chooks roster, which will now be without six stars, including Daly Cherry Evans and Angus Crichton. Narrabore Nick Maddison is in contention for a remarkable test cricket appearance against South Africa in Durban. 34-year-old hasn't played a first-class match since last March after undergoing chemo, but could replace injured all-rounder Cameron Green. Aussie coach Andrew McDonald knows he's got the talent.
13: I mean, what a great story. He's come back in. He's had a full pre-season. Yeah, he's looking fit and strong. Peels off 100 in the first ODI game.
9: And fans of the Illawarra Hawks set to enjoy two home matches this weekend. First up Friday night, they take on the Tassie Jack Jumpers. Former Tassie player and NBL 24 championship winner Milton Doyle lines up against them in Hawks colours now. A new big man, Maker, makes his first home game after a 14-point debut in Melbourne. Tip-off 7:30 p.m. While on Sunday, the Cairns Taipans are in town. Tip-off for that match, 5 p.m.
3: 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Weather.
9: Partly cloudy, maybe an early shower or two. Top of 19 today. Sunny Friday, 23. Maybe showers Saturday, 28. Right now it's 12 in Unanderra on Wave 96.5.
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0: 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Dino for the Holidaying Lindell and Crammy. On our way to a top of just 20 today. A little bit of cloud around. Warmer conditions tomorrow as we get closer to the weekend. Tomorrow, Friday, mostly sunny and 23.
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0: Yep, Sandy's off to Surfside 22. Overnight accommodation with breakfast, complimentary parking in a king suite. Kicking back at the sauna and the plunge pool and all the great stuff there at Surfside 22. Now, if you got on the standby list yesterday, good luck. I could be calling you at about 7:40 this morning for the win. Then we'll open up the phone lines and give you the chance to get on the standby for tomorrow morning. All day today while you work too. Your chance to get in the running for a Stay K a Day. 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
1: 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First with the Illawarra's traffic.
4: Mount Pleasant, Mount Oozie Road, we've got a crash travelling northbound to Clyde Bissell Drive, leaving congestion for that southbound run as well. Memorial Drive, slow moving from Taronji through to Russell Vale. Busy for Albion Park, Toongara Road, Terry Street in both directions. 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That's worth pulling over for. Ends October 13 at participating stores. That's the latest traffic on Wave 96.5. More fun in the morning with Lindell and Crammy.
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0: 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Wave 96.5, and you got Dino. A bit of cloud around today as we head towards the top at 20 degrees. More sunshine tomorrow, mostly sunny and 23. Lyndall and Cramie off this week, so we're checking out some of their best gear.
1: Talking about dreams is not something I generally enjoy doing.
2: Well, no. Not even so much as you don't enjoy talking about them. If I ever come to work and I'm like, oh my God, I had the weirdest dream last night, the look on your face of like, if you start talking and telling me this right now, like, it's like you've already tuned out. The minute I say dream, you're like, I'm gone.
1: Yeah.
2: I'm gone. Not listening.
1: Well, I'll be honest, the only time I'm slightly interested to hear about it is if I'm involved in the dream in some way, shape, or form. And that's the only reason I want to share with you this morning. The dream, I'm literally, I don't know how, why does it happen like this? Like, you don't remember it when you wake up, but then something will happen just so trivial that maybe doesn't even relate to the dream, but then it just comes flooding back. And it did that for me about 20 minutes ago. My dream last night.
2: It's called a trigger, mate. Trigger.
1: Well, okay. I don't know what triggered this, because I'm remembering the dream and there's nothing related to what we were talking about. So you were in my dream, okay? And look, I think it's to do with some events that are taking place over the next few days. You are coming to my house this weekend for a bit of a party for my wife. It's my wife's 40th. She turned 40 yesterday. So we're having a bit of a party for that. Yeah, you're coming along. So I don't know whether that's part of the reason why, because that was kind of what was going on in the dream. There was like a house party situation going on. And
2: I actually turned up to it,
1: Which I know. Let's see if my dream does become a reality this weekend. That's still, I don't know. We'll see what happens.
2: But TBC.
1: I'm just going to say this. You hooked up with a politician at the house party.
2: Was it like the politician that I've talked about in the past?
1: I'll tell you in a sec. So the house party's going on and this politician is like DJing at the house party, okay? And then for whatever reason, we kind of leave the house party, but you want to go back. You have to go back. You're on a mission to go back and hook up with this.

0: politician. And so we all decided to sort of go out to a nightclub or something. And you're like, no, guys, I can't get enough of old mate back there. I have to go back. And I even gave you the okay to use our spare bedroom too. Just know that.
1: Oh, my God.
0: And so I just want to reveal who the DJ was and who the politician was in my dream last night that Lyndall hooked up with. And I'll take a drum roll for it too, please. It was Barnaby Joyce.
1: Mate. I was just, as you were talking about that, I'm like, he's invited some kind of politician. Maybe this is like something that I need to rethink my costume about because my costume that I plan on wearing is not going right. to get me any kind of action at the party on the weekend.
0: Right, okay.
1: So, yeah, no, thank you. I'm a hard pass to that. Keep your dreams to yourself from here on in.
0: Oh, okay. Really? I just thought it was hilarious. It's funny. You and Barnaby.
1: Barnaby,
0: Joyce.
1: Really?
0: Yeah. I can't imagine him DJing, though. He wouldn't be really happy with, like, everyone standing up and dancing. He'd be like, sit down!
2: This could be the easiest grand you'll ever make.
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7: Partly cloudy, maybe an early shower. Top of 19, Dave Clark with the 7 o'clock update. Healthy eating and physical activity remain the most effective ways to combat rising childhood obesity rates. The World Health Organization is against surgery and using weight loss drugs, saying they should only be considered for older kids and only as a last resort. The Domestic Family and Sexual Violence Commission's 2026 yearly report to Parliament has been released. The report raises a question for governments, like what happens after a woman reaches immediate safety. Elise Phillips, CEO of the Illawarra Women's Trauma Recovery Centre, says there's still work to be done.
8: This latest report from the Commission tells us where there is more work where we need to do, and that's in two areas. We need to be doing more in early intervention, and we need to be doing more in relation to healing and recovery.
7: Mortgage holders are being warned another rate hike is plausible but far from certain. The prediction comes from leading economist and former Reserve Bank board member Professor Ian Harper. He's told the ABC the essence of the inflation problem is that demand is running ahead of supply.
9: If we make the market more competitive and more responsive, the likelihood is that productivity would pick up, and that makes it easier to achieve inflation.
7: Albion Park set to see its branch of the Commonwealth Bank close the doors in about a month. The closing date of November 6 comes after the bank made a pledge to keep all its regional branches open, with the branch in the Shell Harbour local government area making it a regional bank. Customers who need to visit a branch will soon have to travel to Shell Harbour or Dapto to see a teller. Also today, still a few hassles heading up Mount Ousley this morning with the truck broken down approaching Clive Bissell Drive, and rental growth is flatlining across most of Australia's capital cities, despite still having some of the tightest rental markets in the country.
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7: Australia considering a shake-up to its bowling unit ahead of tomorrow's first cricket test against South Africa in Durban. Kingsmead is expected to offer a spin-friendly pitch, which could see Matt Kuhneman replace one of the Aussie quicks to partner Nathan Lyon. Coach Andrew McDonald says they're weighing up all their options.
11: And it'd have to be quite compelling for us to shift into two spinners. Now, over the next couple of days, that surface may push us in that direction. So you'll see it dry out from afar. We'll see it dry out up close, and we'll see, you know, the decision will be to play two spinners.
7: Supercars drivers hit Mount Panorama this afternoon for practice ahead of Sunday's Bathurst 1000. Jas Mostert is chasing a third win and hoping for a sweeter taste after a fan handed him a beer when he crashed out of last year's race.
12: Didn't do it for any reason other than just being heartbroken at the time. Probably showed my true colours a little bit too much. Just going, that's it, guys, I'm getting out of this thing and I'm going to have a beer to calm the heartbreak. Glad it got taken in the right way.
7: And round three of the 2026 Indoor Women's First Grade Hockey played last night. Four matches, including Fairy Meadow 4-2 over Figdera, Avondale Purple 3-2 over the Saints, West 3-1 over Kiama, and Avondale Jade 2-1 over Uni. Tonight, the men's comp hits the court with four matches planned at the Hockey Centre, including West's taking on Dapto.
0: 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Weather.
7: Partly cloudy, maybe an early shower, top of 19. A sunny Friday, 23, maybe showers again on Saturday, and 28. Right now, 14 in Taroji on Wave 96.5.
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0: Wave 96.5, Choosing Texas from Ella Langley has just notched up 24 weeks at number one on the American Billboard chart. That's her brand new song, Be Her. A little bit of cloud about the Illawarra today as we head to a top of 20 degrees. The Triple Threat. That's those, talented peeps who can sing, they can dance, they can act. We've got a triple treat for you. Three great Aussie singers, and they're coming to Anita's Theatre. Richard Clapton, Mark Callahan and the crew from Ganga Jang, and the wonderful Wendy Matthews. Triple Treat swings into Anita's Theatre Thurool Saturday, October 24. 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
2: 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First with the Illawarra's traffic.
3: A crash for the M1 northbound coming up through Mount Pleasant for Mount Uzi Road before Clydebissel Drive. Slow going Memorial Drive coming towards Russell Vale both ways. Full light pass on the pace of the southbound at Lawrence Hargrave Drive. 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Conditions apply. That's the latest traffic on Wave 96.5. 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
4: 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She's 96 years old. She parties in the retirement village. Right. 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

0: tops of 20 degrees today around lunchtime and cloudy conditions. Morning, it's Dino at Wave 96.5, 4275 1965. Let's give away some concert tickets.
1: Good morning, Dino. I was just calling up to see if I might be able to snag myself some tickets to the Triple Treat.
0: Yeah, you want to head off to the Triple. I mean, who's your favourite? You get Richard Clapton, Ganga Jang, or the wonderful Wendy Matthews?
1: I am a big fan of Wendy, I have to admit.
0: Oh. What a voice.
1: Yeah, amazing.
0: Well, Wendy's going to be there with Ganga Jang and the legend that is Richard Clapton at Anita's Theatre later this month. Tickets are available at the moment, but Wendy, you've jumped the queue. You've got some freebies.
1: Woohoo! Thank you so much.
0: All right, enjoy. Make sure you give me a buzz after the show. Let me know what it was like, all right?
1: I will, absolutely. Thank you so much.
0: It is one night only. Triple Treat with Richard Clapton, Ganga Jang, Wendy Matthews. 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
10: Partly cloudy, top of 19 today. Dave Clark with the 7:30 update. 2026 yearly report from the Domestic, Family and Sexual Violence Commission has been presented to Parliament. Elise Phillips, the CEO of the Illawarra Women's Trauma Recovery Centre, says victims come to them after the abuse has gone on for some time. time.
5: A lot of harm has already been done. What we need to do more effectively is identify people who are at risk of experiencing violence much earlier and intervene much earlier. This includes interventions with users of violence as well as people who are experiencing violence.
10: Rental growth is flatlining across most of Australia's capital cities despite still having some of the tightest rental markets in the country. New data from Domain finding tenants' capacity to absorb further rent increases are the greatest constraint for rental growth. Chief Economist Nicola Powell says it's surprising to see rent stall.
11: It is quite unusual because we still have low vacancy rates across all of our major capital cities, so it's unusual to see rents stall or flatline or fall when we've got vacancy rates still so low.
10: Upcoming midterm elections in the US could spell trouble for US President Donald Trump. Former ambassador to the US, Joe Hockey, has told 7:30 the president's approval rating is dropping and the next 2 years will involve a higher level of scrutiny. He says it's obvious that there's corruption in the US government.
12: Well, I think it's become more apparent. You know, I can't point to a single act of corrupt behaviour, but it's well known that various parts of the US government are very forward-leaning in their partnerships with the private sector.
10: University of Wollongong getting set to host its Global Climate Week, Climate Change Week program, rather, for 2026. The Global Climate Change Week running from October 12 to 18. UOW's local program kicks off today. UOW bring together researchers and communities to explore how climate change is affecting the region, what residents, organisations and governments can do to respond. Also today, Angus Taylor's blaming the New South Wales government for a High Court ruling that's overturned approval for a major expansion of a coal mine in the state. And hundreds of people have attended overnight services across Australia to remember the victims of the October 7 attacks on Israel.
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10: Rooster Daniel Tupou is officially hanging up the footy boots. 35-year-old retiring as the only Chook to win four premierships in the modern era, including Sunday's triumph over the Knights. Teammate Billy Smith telling Nine it's a big loss.
13: Not having Tupes at the Roosters is going to be a completely different thing, but he's had the most decorated career and he's just such a good human being.
10: Brody Kostecki has a milestone in his sights at Mount Panorama. The West Aussie is looking to set a record with a fourth consecutive pole for the Bathurst 1000.
14: For me, it's just about getting through to Sunday and, you know, 161 laps, 1,000 kilometres, and got a great team underneath me, the Shell V-Power Racing team. So I'm more focused on that and, we'll see what happens on Saturday.
10: Drivers will be out on track for practice this afternoon. And the Illawarra Hawks are in Wollongong for a doubleheader this weekend. This Friday from 7:30 p.m, they take on the Tasmania Jack Jumpers. Former Tassie player and NBL 24 championship winner Milton Doyle lines up against them in Hawks colours. And new big man Maker Maker plays his first home game after that 14-point debut in Melbourne. Meantime, on Sunday, the Hawks host the Cairns Taipans. Tip off for that match, 5 p.m.
9: 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Weather.
10: Partly cloudy, top of 19 today. Sunny Friday, 23. Maybe showers Saturday, 28. Right now it's 12 in Dapto on Wave 96.5.
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1: Hello.
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1: Hello, how are you? Good morning.
2: You just won a Stay K.
1: No way. Thank you. Oh, wow, that's great. Thank you so much. I need a break.
2: Why?
1: Oh, working. Aged care working. Love them, but yeah, need a break. Love it.
2: Well, look, it's an overnight stay. Two people will throw in the breakfasts for you, complimentary parking, put you up in a big, big king suite.
1: Oh, wow. Excellent.
2: Yeah, Surfside 22. Now, they've got a sauna. They've got a plunge pool, a retro cafe, garden courtyard bar. So you'll feel like you're a world away from aged care.
1: Oh, that sounds great. Thank you very much.
2: All right, Donna, well done. Enjoy.
1: Excellent. Thank you very much. Bye.
2: All right, let's reset the standby list for tomorrow morning's win, okay? If you want to be the first person to jump on that, hit me up now, 4275-1965, 4275-1965, as we do a Stay K a Day, Wave 96.5.
3: The world's toughest 4x4 has landed at INEOS Grenadier Illawarra, Durgadin Drive, Albion Park Rail.
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4: Truck breakdown, Mount Kira, Mount Uzi Road, Clydebissel Drive, northbound causing problems. Traffic is bunching up, Wollongong Central, Crown Street, Kira Street, Unanderra, Five Islands Road to the M1, on and off ramps, slow both ways. Into the Oak Flats interchange, traffic is delayed both ways. 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That's the latest traffic on Wave 96.5. 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
1: Oh, hi, I was just ringing to get on the standby for the Stay-K.
2: Yeah, let's get you on the list. What's your name and where you're from?
1: My name's Ashley Frangos, Calderwood.
2: Come on, let's get down to it. Why do you need a Stay-K?
1: Oh, because a night away from home anytime would be great.
2: What are you escaping from? Kids, dogs, neighbours, or all of the above?
1: Just work, I guess.
2: Okay. Well, look, this is the perfect place. I could be calling you back tomorrow morning with a Stay-K at Surfside 22. They've got the plunge pool, they've got the sauna, they've got the great cafes and the outdoor spaces. We could be setting you up in a king suite with free breakfast and all the gear. So, fingers crossed for you.
1: Perfect. Thank you.
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6: Partly cloudy, top of 19 today. Dave Clark with the 8 o'clock update. Still moderate traffic delays on Mount Ousley this morning. Broken down truck on the M1 northbound approaching Clyde Bissell Drive. Bit of a spillage in lane 1 approaching the truck. Emergency services and transport for New South Wales are at the scene. Latest report from the Domestic Family and Sexual Violence Commission has been handed to Parliament. CEO of the Illawarra Women's Trauma Recovery Centre, Elise Phillips, says kids are especially impacted by violence in their homes.
7: We know that far too many children and young people are experiencing violence in the homes that they are growing up in. And it's vital that we give them the therapeutic supports that they need so that they don't follow a trajectory of continuing to experience violence and abuse throughout their life.
6: Small business pushback over the tax office decision to ban credit card payments for tax bills. The change taking effect from November 30 comes off the back of the end to credit card surcharges for customers. Senior Labor Minister Claire O'Neill has told Nine she hopes to a solution can be reached.
8: I think these things are working through the system, and a change to how payments work is going to take a little bit of time and finessing, and we encourage the ATO to come back to small business and talk to them about the effects of this.
6: As Tyemore Colliery moves to new ownership, those Illawarra workers who are waiting to get back to work could be in luck. Hundreds of Colliery employees are closer to returning with the completion of the mine sale to the Gear M Resources Consortium. Around 150 workers have already returned and are undertaking some mining work. The new operator aiming to bring back more workers to site for a full resumption of mining in the coming months. Also today, the World Health Organization has warned against using surgery and weight loss drugs to tackle obesity in kids. And details have emerged about the Fly Dubai co-pilot who's accused of trying to hijack a passenger jet bound for Israel.
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6: Tom Trbojevic says he's ready and free of injury ahead of the Rugby League World Cup. The Kangaroos kick off the tournament against New Zealand next Thursday night in Sydney. Turbo telling Nine he's fine.
10: You know, it hasn't been the smoothest run for me, but, you know, I still love playing the game and still heavily motivated to do well and achieve a lot in this game, and you know, that what's what keeps me coming back.
6: Narrabourne Nick Maddison is in contention for a remarkable test appearance against South Africa in Durban. 34-year-old hasn't played a first-class match since March after undergoing chemo, but he could replace injured all-rounder Cameron Green. Aussie coach Andrew McDonald knows he's got the talent.
11: I mean, what a great story. He's come back in. He's had a full pre-season. Yeah, he's looking fit and strong. Peels off 100 in the first ODI games.
6: And round three of the 2026 indoor men's first grade hockey is set to be played at the Hockey Centre tonight. West take on Dapto. Fairy Meadow play the Scrooges. Albion Park take on Dommy's Ducks, while Robertson will play Tuddy's Angels. In the women's comp played last night, wins went to Fairy Meadow, Avondale Purple, Wests and Avondale Jade.
5: 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Weather.
6: Partly cloudy, top of 19 today. Sunny Friday, 23. Maybe showers on the way for Saturday, 28. Right now, 14 in Port Kembla on Wave 96.5.
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0: Wave 96.5, morning, it's Dino. All right, Illawarra mums and dads, you're nearly there. You're getting to the back end of the final week of school holidays. There's a Tricks and Treats magician show happening today in the Shell Harbour area. And this will be fun, Halloween cupcake decorating workshop in Warilla. We've got all the details on those things and other suggestions too. Just check out the Wave 96.5 socials. Wave 96.5's Lyndall and Cramie out of here for a week's well-earned rest. We are checking out their best stuff.
1: I've made no secret of the fact that it's been a big week for me. I've done a lot of additional hours outside of this building this week doing sports stuff.
2: Yep.
1: I've hit this stage of delirium.
2: Yeah.
1: That I don't know what's real and what's not. I am very tired. I've had probably 3 hours sleep.
2: Yep.
1: Last night and the night before, because I was working.
2: Yeah, but yesterday, as part of 1K Wordplay, I was chosen as our player, and we've had this thing going for a while now where if you or I fail and get 0 out of 3 correct, we have been wagering certain and particular things, like there's been car washers. And
1: yeah, but you've never done any of it. I feel like...
2: Okay, well, neither of you.
1: Well, I think there's only like one time that I was supposed to have done something for you.
2: Yeah, because you never fail. You're so perfect.
1: Oh, come on. but look, this morning I had no faith that you were going to fulfill your commitments and obligations to bring me a coffee and a Red Bull like you promised me yesterday after 1K Wordplay.
2: Mm-hmm.
1: So I called through this morning and I got one of these new McCafe Red Bull and Peach drinks. So delicious, by the way.
2: Yeah.
1: And I was waiting for ages because the person in front of me had put like this mammoth order in. And I remember looking over at one point while I was in the drive-thru. I'm like, how many people are in that car? Because she's taking ages to put her order in.
2: Mm.
1: Realised it was only two of them in the front seat. And then they waited for ages for their order.
2: Yes.
1: Get a huge big bag, which is all well and good. But then the tray comes through the window.
2: Yes.
1: There's their coffee order.
2: Uh-huh.
1: And McFlurries. I was like, it's 4:30 in the morning.
2: Yeah, that's true.
1: Who's ordering McFlurry? Like, why are people ordering McFlurries at 4:30 in the morning? And the soft serve machine works at 4:30 in the morning. This is brilliant to know.
2: It wasn't even on, let alone working at 4 in the morning. That's,
1: yeah. Like, if you're going to get one first thing before it needs to be cleaned throughout the day or it's not working.
2: Yeah.
1: But
2: a 4 a.m. McFlurry.
1: Does anyone do that? Is that normally a thing? But again, I could be dreaming. I might have made this up in my own head. I'm not really sure.
2: I mean, I'm just theorising now out loud. Mm. Maybe it's people that have had a big Thursday night, like Silent Disco was on last night at the Illawarra Hotel. Maybe the.
1: But are you staying out till 4:30?
2: Oh, maybe sometimes. I don't know. And then
1: what's open till 4:30?
2: Mate.
1: Anywhere? Yeah. Is there stuff open?
2: Maybe. I think there is, yeah. Some, maybe not till 4, but till 2 or 3.
1: But that's a genuine question because you know that I don't go out at night anymore.
2: I think you could go to like West Illawarra or somewhere like that and sit in the VIP room if you wanted to have a few
1: till
2: more.
1: Till that time of day?
2: I think so, yeah. And or like maybe it's someone coming off shift work. Like maybe they've just finished work. And
1: she might have been in work clothes. I'm here for it. Mm. I would love to do a dessert for breakfast.
2: True.
1: I've just never done it in my whole life.
2: Neither. Well, we might find out in a second what's going on because Craig's given us a call. Good morning, Craig.
3: Morning, Grammy. How are you?
2: Good. Welcome to Lyndall's Dream. Now,
1: am I awake, Craig?
3: Lyndall, I don't know wherever you are. Like most days, I think you're pretty much the same, aren't you?
1: Come on, Craig.
3: I think Grammy carries the show most days.
1: I beg your pardon.
2: Hey, Craig. I think what Craig's trying to say is. Every day you get to work with me is like a dream, Lyndall. So that's on the
1: not what he's saying at all. But anyway, Craig, go on.
2: Are you an early morning McFlurry person, Craig? You got one?
3: No, I can't say I've ever done it, but a thick shake. I'd have a thick shake, and I don't really see the difference in a thick shake to McFlurry. They're ice cream and ice cream, aren't they?
1: Yeah, I guess so.
2: Maybe a bit more socially acceptable, like Lyndall wouldn't question a thick shake coming out of the window.
1: No, I probably wouldn't, actually.
2: Yeah, right.
3: Yeah.
2: Okay.
3: I don't see much difference in it. Nothing wrong with that.
1: What's your go-to McFlurry, Craig?
3: Oreo.
2: Okay, what's your go-to Macca's burger?
3: Junior burger, actually.
2: Junior?
1: Who?
2: Craig?
3: The junior burger, yeah.
2: Grow up,
3: the
2: Craig.
3: Junior burger or a real fresh fillet of fish.
1: Why are they called junior burgers? Is that just a cheeseburger?
3: They're called hamburgers now, back in the day, it used to be junior burgers.
2: It's a cheeseburger without cheese. That's what it is. I remember the
1: junior burgers. But I just don't know what was on them.
2: He also said a fillet of fish. Did you miss that?
1: No, I know.
2: Craig?
3: It's got to be fresh. Like, otherwise, they're just...
1: They're all fresh. because no one orders them. So they have to make it on the spot.
2: A grown man getting junior burgers. Mate. Come on, seriously.
3: Yeah, yeah.
2: All right, thanks. Thanks for your call.
3: Thanks, guys. Love
2: bye, bye.
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1: Heading on the M1 this morning into Sydney, clear from Madden's Plains, Mount Pleasant, a crash for the M1 Mount Uzi Road coming up to Clybersill Drive. 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That's the latest traffic on Wave 96.5. 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

0: cloud around the Illawarra, although it seems to be on the clear, yeah? Plenty of blue sky out the windows here at Warrawong on our way to a top of 20 degrees. 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I mean, Zara Larsson's going to be in Australia in a couple of weeks. Jack Johnson, I think, in November. Bruno Mars, March next year. We could be covering those for you with $1,000 concert cash. 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
6: Partly cloudy, top of 19 today. Dave Clark with the 8:30 update. The Illawarra Women's Trauma Recovery Centre has welcomed the 2026 report from the Domestic Family and Sexual Violence Commission. CEO of the centre, Elise Phillips, says early intervention is essential to get positive outcomes.
7: What we know is that people often come to the attention of the service system far too late when they have already been using violence or experiencing violence for months or years, and by that point a lot of harm has already been done.
6: University of Wollongong's Global Climate Change Week program for 2026 gets underway today. While the programs for the wider community run next week, UOW will begin the local program early. University of Wollongong will bring researchers and communities together to explore how climate change is affecting the region, what residents, organisations and governments can do to respond to it. One Nation claims its immigration reset will save renters up to $4,500 a year, but Domain Chief Economist Nicola Powell argues migration is not the only factor driving high rents.
8: So while lower migration might take some heat out of the rental market, particularly in our large capital cities, Sydney and Melbourne, for me it really goes back to supply. We've been unable to meet the supply level needed and we're still unable to do that today.
6: That's on Nine. Tax Office doubling down on its credit card ban for tax payments. Business leaders were left disappointed after a meeting with the ATO yesterday, with the Tax Office insisting that the decision is final. The move will come into effect on November 30. Also today, there's been another aftershock from the Melbourne earthquake last Saturday morning. Ceremonies have been held across Australia overnight to mark the third anniversary of the October 7 Hamas attacks on Israel.
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6: Daniel Tupou joins the long list of Roosters departures after the club's grand final win. The star winger retiring after 15 seasons, winning 4 premierships.
9: I want to appreciate you for bringing this young kid from Melbourne, a 20-year-old at the time, and now a more mature senior player. Extremely grateful for the belief you've had in me.
6: Winger's retirement widens the gaps in the Chooks roster, which will now be without six stars, including Daly Cherry-Evans and Angus Crichton. In the AFL, Nick Blakey looks increasingly likely to leave the Swans. The suspended Sydney player set to meet with Geelong today. Cats legend Jimmy Bartel says the club should prioritise a deal. And fans of the Illawarra Hawks set to enjoy two home matches this weekend. First up on Friday night, they take on the Tasmania Jack Jumpers. Former Tassie player and NBL 24 championship winner Milton Doyle lines up in Hawks colours. A new big man, Maker Maker, plays his first home game after a 14-point debut in Melbourne. Tip off 7:30 p.m. tomorrow night. While on Sunday, the Cairns Taipans are in town. Tip off 5 p.m.
0: 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Weather.
6: Partly cloudy today, top of 19. Sunny Friday, 23. Maybe some showers for Saturday, 28. Right now, 15 in Balgownie on Wave 96.5.
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0: a smidge of cloud around the Illawarra. Top serve 20 degrees around lunchtime. 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It's Dino till 9. Then Bo's here. Whew, got them stacked up, I've got to tell you. 22 songs in a row, including from the UK version of The Voice, Jamie Miller soon. A throwback from Pearl Jam. And she's just notched up 24 weeks in a row at number one on the Billboard chart in the States, Ella Langley. 22 songs in a row. Get around it straight after 9. 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
3: Pretty slow through Fig Tree for the Princes Highway coming towards the Avenue and slow going to West Wollongong. For Wollongong Central, Crown Street and Curra Street is slowing both ways. Into the Oak Flats Interchange, congestion bunching up both ways as well. Albion Park, slow to Tungara Road and Terry Street. 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Conditions apply. That's the latest traffic on Wave 96.5. 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

A big thank you to the volunteers at the Haas Aviation Museum at Albion Park Rail. You know, at the airport there, listening to Wave 96.5. The crew in there today getting ready for a big few days. Another massive tarmac weekend coming up, which is your chance to get up close and personal with all the great aircraft they have, like the Catalina and the Neptune, the Boeing 747. So spend some time. You'll love it. The Haas Aviation Museum, their tarmac weekend getting set to kick off tomorrow. All right, Dino about to move aside. Bo's here with 22 songs in a row. Straight after Clarkie with a new sport and weather update next. If you're underwhelmed,

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3: Partly cloudy, top of 19 today. Dave Clark with the 9 o'clock update. There's still work to be done as the Illawarra Women's Trauma Recovery Centre welcomes the 2026 report from the Domestic, Family and Sexual Violence Commission. Elise Phillips, CEO of the centre, says some data is quite concerning.
4: What we saw when the commission did a survey of people who had lived experience of family or sexual violence, only 8% of respondents said that they could obtain all the services they needed when they needed them.
3: Federal government has dismissed suggestions its credit card surcharge ban has backfired. The tax office doubling down on its decision to stop accepting credit card payments for tax bills from November 30. On Nine, senior Labor Minister Claire O'Neill defending cost of living measures but urging the ATO to work with small businesses.
5: We have a simple principle, and that is that you should not be charged to use your own money. With regard to the reaction of the Australian Taxation Office, the government does have some real concerns about what the ATO is proposing to do here. You know, small businesses across the country really struggle to manage their cash flow.
3: Australia's former ambassador to the US believes corruption in the US has boomed since Donald Trump has been president. Joe Hockey has told the 7:30 report the line between financial interests of Congress and the private sector seem to be blurred.
6: Yeah, there's no doubt. There is it's a very grey line here in Washington, D.C. between proper government processes and corruption. I think
3: Commonwealth Bank has clarified details around the impending closure of their Albion Park branch, set to close on November 6. While the branch is in the Shell Harbour LGA, the Accessibility Remoteness Index of Australia, known as ARIA Plus, is used by all banks to classify branch locations. As such, Albion Park is classified as metropolitan, the bank adding that where any changes do occur, they're assessed carefully and locally, with customers continuing to have access to services through nearby branches, ATMs and through Australia Post. Also today, rental growth is flatlining across most of Australia's capital cities, despite still having some of the tightest rental markets in the country. And the University of Wollongong's Global Climate Change Week program for 2026 gets underway today.
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3: Roosters have continued their premiership celebrations following last night's Jack Gibson medal. Nefahu White took home the club's best and fairest, thanking his family.
8: That's my beautiful partner. Your hard work and sacrifices never go unnoticed at home. And to my beautiful kids, I hope that he's making you proud. That's all I aspire to do.
3: The Raiders, meantime, willing to add a fourth year to Hudson Young's contract, despite the 28-year-old likely to head to the open market November 1. Canberra has offered Young a three-year extension worth $1.1 million a season, but says they'll consider a fourth year if it means he stays at the club. And round three for both the men's and women's in South Coast Hockey's indoor competition. In the women's comp played last night, wins went to Fairy Meadow, Avondale Purple, Western Avondale Jade. Tonight it's the men's turn on court with West taking on Dapto, Fairy Meadow playing the Scrooges, Albion Park taking on Dommy's Ducks, while Robertson will play Tuddy's Angels. We'll check Wave 96.5 weather next.
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3: Partly cloudy, top of 19 today. Sunny on Friday, 23. Maybe showers for Saturday and 28. Right now it's 16 in Thirroul on Wave 96.5.
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9: Good morning, it is Bo. Once again, another 22 lined up, so we might as well head straight into it. Coming up, a retro one from John Mellencamp, back in the days when he was actually known as John Cougar Mellencamp. Right now, Bruno Mars, I Just Might, starting us off, Wave 96.5.
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Wave 96.5. It's a 22-song music marathon and Beau this morning. Eddie Vedder and the lads are up next. And if you think you like Off Campus, and particularly Antonio Cipriano, you should hear Jamie Miller talk about his budding friendship with him. Baby Doll.

Wave 96.5. It's 22 back-to-back and Bo today. Coming up, Ash, we've got a brand new one for. We've also got your opportunity to get yourself super relaxed, hit the sauna, then drop into a plunge pool, have a quiet, relaxing time at a retro cafe and garden bar. I am talking about Stay K a Day, and that is at Surfside 22, your stylish boutique retro stay in the heart of Wollongong. Your next chance to get involved is with Mick at 5:30, but right now, Ice House, Great Southern Land. It's Wave 96.5.

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Ugh. Let's pump you up with some new music instead. Music. Ash, stop the wedding.

0: 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It is Bo today with a 22-song music marathon. Nelly Furtado's on the way. This song was inspired by what the lead singer's college roommate said when she walked into the room one wonderful afternoon. Marcy Playground.
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Wave 96.5. It is Bo today and a 22-song music marathon. We're going to throw Maroon 5 in the mix shortly. Right now, Grandmaster Flash originally had The Message. It was a very political statement about struggles in everyday life. It has now got a release on Life about G-strings. Coi Leray, players.

0: Wave 96.5, 22 song music marathon, and Maroon 5 there bringing it to a close. G'day, Bo, today. If you've ever listened to the song Blister in the Sun, you may have questioned a lot of the lyrics. I've always wondered what Big Hands, I Know She's the One means. It turns out that it literally just rhymes with blister in the sun. Sometimes a classic is very simple. That is coming up, as well as Liv Rodrigo next at Wave 96.5.
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0: 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It is Bo today and Taylor Swift, Elizabeth Taylor. Coming up, we have got a retro one. And if you like the fact that there's some fashions coming back into style we haven't seen since we were in high school, then good news. 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And it's back from 12 today, right here at Wave 96.5. 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

0: 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It's Bo today, and we are chasing that 11 o'clock news. Then Alex Warren's new one. And, and Gavin DeGraw. 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